There's one of my favorite sounds in all of jazz music, that of the Jerry Mulligan Concert Jazz Band. They're from 1962. Jerry Mulligan on clarinet and Clark Terry on trumpet, Bob Brookmeyer on the piano. Gus Johnson was the drummer. Nice and easygoing too. Bill Henderson before that, just an excellent version of the old country from somewhere back in 1960, I think. Jude Swift, Common Ground is the name of the album, and that was her version of God Bless the Child. We opened up with Connie Condoli live. He played Lover Man along with Bernhard Pickle on piano. That was Martin Zenker on bass. Rick Hollander was the drummer. This is Bob Nodjox with Gentle Jazz. Here's Ruby Braff from 1956. Along with the company of Coleman Hawkins on tenor saxophone, Lawrence Brown on trombone, Ernie Caceres on baritone sax. You'll hear some Don Elliott vibes, and Nat Pierce, Freddie Green, Eddie Jones, and Buzzy Druten are the rhythm section. And this is You're Lucky to Me.

The music of Jack Teagarden as he plays Bix Beiderbecke in the dark with his fine group of the, I believe, early 60s, if I'm not mistaken, done on Roulette Records. Don Goldie on trumpet and Henry Cuesta on clarinet. Don Ewell on piano with Barrett Deems on drums. Always nice to play Bix too. Terry Thornton before that, one of the tragedies in jazz. Singing, she had great promise in the 1960s from where this came from. That was Born to be Blue on an album called Sings Open Highway. But unfortunately, drugs took away much of her career. She reemerged just before her death in the late 90s. Ruby Braff before that with Coleman Hawkins, 1956, and You're Lucky to Me. I'm Bob Najoks. 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Let's continue on now with music by another trombonist from Jack Teagarden, the traditionalist, to the modernist Curtis Fuller. This from 1958. They're playing concurrently, and yet the styles are so much different. Here with Lee Morgan on trumpet and Hank Mobley on tenor sax, Tommy Flanagan on piano, Paul Chambers on bass, and Elvin Jones on drums. When Lights Are Low.

The music of Bobby Hackett from a great group called the Gotham Jazz Scene. That's the album. It's his group played at the Henry Hudson Hotel there with Dick Carey on E-flat horn, Ernie Caceres on baritone sax, Al Hall on bass with Nat Ray on drums. 1957, one of the startling groups of the time, but really a good one. Just before that, little Billy Eckstein and Woody Herman from 1951. Eckstein was a very smooth singer at the time and certainly one of the great crooners of all time. Curtis Fuller with his group and When Lights Are Low, the Benny Carter tune. 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
1: 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I'm Jake Longwell. Opening the hour with a UK trio fronted by pianist Rob Barron. This is a track off of the album From This Moment On, with Leslie Bricusse on bass and Anthony Newley on drums. This piece is from the Disney songbook, Pure Imagination.

That's a trio from New York City, fronted by violinist Gabe Terriciano, and a track from the album Three-Part Invention, demonstrating the strong ties between chamber music and small group jazz. With Josh Dunn on guitar and Ian Hutchison on bass, we heard Dance for Jimmy. Spanish saxophonist Berta Moreno before that, from her album Little Steps, with two additional sax players, Steve Wilson and Troy Roberts, Manuel Valera on piano, Maxim Paraplica on bass, who also co-produced the album with Berta, and David Hardy on drums. We listened to JG Power, and we began the set and also the hour with Rob Barron on piano, leading his trio through Pure Imagination. Look for that on the album From This Moment On. We'll begin this set with a quartet fronted by Vibes player Rusty Burge. The album What's Next, with Steve Alley on piano, Jeremy Allen on bass, and Steve Houghton on drums. Here is Iris.

That's a quartet fronted by Toronto, Ontario native Mario Romano, with Pat LaBarbera on sax, Roberto Occhipinti on bass, and Mark Kelso on drums. The album Valentina we heard on Green Dolphin Street. Helen Merrill on vocals before that from her self-titled release from 1955, with Clifford Brown on trumpet, Donnie Banks on flute, Barry Galbraith on guitar, Jimmy Jones piano, either Milt Hinton or Oscar Pettiford on bass, and either Bobby Donaldson or Ossie Johnson on drums. We heard Don't Explain. And we began that set with Rusty Burridge on vibes, leading his quartet through Iris from the album What's Next. You are listening to The Jazz Scene. I'm Jake Longwell. 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If you'd like the playlist or streaming audio for this episode, it's program 2303. We'll begin our final set with Kenny Burrell on the guitar, recorded before an audience at Rudy Van Gelder's Hackensack, New Jersey studio on May 30th of 1956 and released as part of the self-titled Blue Note album, Kenny Burrell, with J.R. Montrose on tenor sax, Kenny Dorham on trumpet, also on piano, Bobby Timmons, on bass, Oscar Pettiford, and on drums, Arthur Edgehill. Here is Mexico City.

Wrapping up the hour with drummer Matt Marucci, a native of Rome, New York, from 1981, the album Festival, with two sax players, Tom Adcock and Doug Richardson, also Lou Matthews on piano and Louis Spears on bass. We heard Blue Suspension. More Canadian jazz in this hour, this time from the duo of vibes player Michael Davidson and bassist Dan Fortin. Their album together is called Clock Radio, and we heard Berlin 4, as in the Roman numeral 4. And we began our final set with Kenny Burrell on guitar. From 1956, the album Kenny Burrell, we heard Mexico City. That concludes this hour of the program. My name is Jake Longwell. Thank you, as always, for your company. I do hope you enjoyed my selections. Please join me again soon for another hour of the very best in jazz. The Jazz Scene is distributed by Quality Radio Productions.

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1: Hi, I'm Daniel Peck, and from Cleveland, this is Live at the Bop Stop. Over the last 20 years, Kiko Hirakawa has transformed himself from a student of the Jazz Masters to an artist with vision and a unique sense of expression. Cleveland native Joshua Smith is a saxophonist who's been playing for the past 25 years with a who's who of musicians, including Joe Lovano, Chris Jonas, and Scott Amendola. Now based in San Francisco, Josh is one of the Bay Area's most sought-after collaborators. This August 3rd, 2024 performance features the quartet working out material in advance of Josh and Kiko heading into their studio to record new music. Featuring Joshua Smith on saxophone, Kiko Hirakawa on piano, Connor Smith on bass, and Jeff Malott on drums, it's the Joshua Smith Quartet, live at the Bop Stop.

Check, check. 1, 2. Hey, thank you guys so much for being here. That's Keigo Hirakawa playing the piano. Let's hear it for him. Keigo Hirakawa. That's Jeff Malott. My man, Jeff Malott on drums. I don't know. And this is the one and only, you may consider yourselves lucky later in life when you get to tell your grandchildren that you got to see this dude at the Mob Stop. This is the Kim Cass on the bass. This is the Joshua Smith Quartet. Thank you for being here, y'all.

All right. Thank you very much. Before we play this next tune, could I order a club soda from the bar? I keep forgetting to do it in between the songs. It's hard to do while I'm playing, and then cycle keeps happening over and over again as I get more and more parched. Just wanted to introduce this next piece while I wait for the club soda. So what can I tell you about Honey Stick? You guys ever eat a honey stick? Well, you go to like a natural grocery and then you get the honey stick, it's like 25 cents. You know, it's like a little boost. You get like a little glycemic little boost, you know? I wrote this next song. It's a contrafact. Does anybody know what a contrafact is? And it's you'll see.

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This is 88.3 KCCK, Cedar Rapids and Iowa City. I'm Hollis Monroe. It's time for Jazz Masters. Beginning this hour of Jazz Masters, recorded September 15th, 1957, from Blue Train, John Coltrane here with Moment's Notice.

0: 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Iowa's Jazz Station, 88.3 KCCK. That's from the Clifford Brown Memorial album. And that was recorded in Sweden back in September of 1953, the date we're looking at, September 15th. Falling in Love with Love. Clifford Brown and Art Farmer with the Swedish All-Stars. Clifford Brown and Art Farmer on trumpets. Arne Domrus on alto sax. Lars Gullin on the baritone. Åke Persson, trombone. Bengt Hallberg at the piano keyboard. Gunnar Johnson on the bass. Jack Noren on the drums. And we began with one recorded on September 15th, 1957 for Blue Note Records. John Coltrane's only date as a leader for Blue Note Records, if you can believe that. From Blue Train, we heard Moment's Notice. John Coltrane with his Miles Davis counterparts there. John Coltrane on tenor, Lee Morgan on trumpet, Curtis Fuller trombone, Kenny Drew on piano, Paul Chambers bass, Philly Joe Jones on the drums. The people who donate money to KCCK invest in the future of jazz in our community. 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
1: Here's one that's a favorite of ours. It's originally, it was done on an album that's a very famous one called Something Else, done by my late brother, the great Cannonball Adderley. He made a wonderful album this day. In fact, I remember when he made the record that I wanted to make a record with him, and he wouldn't let me because he had a trumpet player named Miles Davis playing on the record, and he thought maybe he better do it with him. But here's a song from that album, and it's an arrangement that was done by Cannonball that day. Here is Autumn Leaves. Autumn Leaves.

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The Nat Adderley Quintet there, recorded live at the Moonwalker Club in Aarberg, Switzerland, in November of 1989. From an In-N-Out Records release entitled We Remember Cannon, dedicated to his brother Cannonball Adderley. And from it, that was, of course, Autumn Leaves, with Nat Adderley on cornet, Vincent Herring on alto sax, Art Resnick at the piano, Walter Booker on bass, Jimmy Cobb on the drums, Julian Edwin Cannonball Adderley, born September 15, 1928, in Tampa, Florida. He initially wanted to play the tenor sax, but since both money and instruments were short during the Second World War, he ended up buying a beat-up alto. While he was in high school, where he received his nickname Cannonball, I guess originally his friends called him Cannibal because of his large appetite, but through many mispronunciations, it sort of turned into Cannonball. He's probably best remembered by the general public for his work with Miles Davis for the 1966 soul jazz single Mercy, Mercy, Mercy, written by his great friend keyboardist Joe Zawinul, which became a major, major crossover hit on the pop and R&B charts. As a matter of fact, I think a cover version by the Buckinghams, who added lyrics to it, also reached number 5 on the charts. He famously worked with Miles Davis, first as a member of the Miles Davis Sextet, appearing on such seminal recordings as Milestones and Kind of Blue, then on his own album, as you heard his brother Nat say, in 1958, Something Else. I'm Hollis Monroe. 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

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Art Farmer on flugelhorn, Jim Hall guitar, Steve Swallow on the bass, Sweet Walter Perkins on the drums for Benny Goodman and Chick Webb's Stompin' at the Savoy. 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

I'm Jeff Rupert, and this is Jazz and the American Spirit. I enjoy sharing the relevance of jazz music with an audience. Jazz is deeply connected to America and in many ways conveys its history, sometimes better than words can. As a performer, it's apparent to me that jazz embodies the American experience. Fans worldwide remind me that jazz is about free thinking and democracy with a tinge of youthful exuberance and audacity. Join me, Jeff Rupert, as we explore jazz and the American spirit.

Welcome to Jazz and the American Spirit. If you're a heavy-duty art and jazz fan, did that last track have you scratching your head? Maybe, maybe not. I dare say, you know, it'd be interesting to see what you say. Send me a note. Let me know. That was Rosetta, and on that track was Harry Sweets Edison on the trumpet, Nat King Cole on the piano, and Johnny Miller on the bass. Probably, I think it was Juicy Owens on drums. And who is the saxophone player, you know? Well, it's the topic of today's show. It's Dexter Gordon. Dexter Gordon was born in 1923. That record was made when he was 20 years old. He's the leader. It's called the Dexter Gordon Quintet. What a band, huh? And it's the classic swing tune, Rosetta. And you really hear on this that Dexter Gordon sounds a lot like his hero, who's Lester Young. Well, it stands to reason Lester Young has made his classic Count Basie recordings starting about 7 years before that. Shoeshine Boy, Lester Leaps In, I Found a New Baby, his recordings with Billie Holiday. Lester's still on the scene. And Dexter Gordon, also known as Long Tall Dexter, or LTD, is learning how to play. Today on Jazz and American Spirit, we're checking out the music of Dexter Gordon. Welcome. My name is Jeff Rupert. So Dexter Gordon grows up in Los Angeles. His dad went to Howard University in Washington, D.C. and relocates to California in 1918. And Dexter's born, and his dad's a doctor, and some of his patients are like Duke Ellington and Lionel Hampton. So Dexter has a chance to even be around great musicians at a young age through his dad. And he's actually starting to work. He works a lot with Lionel Hampton earlier on in his career. In fact, the great alto saxophonist Marshall Royal from Count Basie's band, allegedly, I think he called Dexter out. You know, Dexter was this handsome guy, you know, very tall, good looking. He's also called like the sophisticated giant. But at any rate, when he was younger, Marshall called him out. His reading was not good in big bands. He was not doing well. And Dexter got kind of bruised. You know, his ego got bruised. But he got it together. And Dexter, of course, has a hugely prolific career as a soloist and a musician. And this next recording is a legendary big band that we don't get to hear enough of. It's the Billy Eckstine Big Band. And this is where a lot of guys that were famous in the bebop era came through. Dizzy Gillespie's on this, as a matter of fact. Of course, Dexter's on saxophone. But there's a lot of jazz players that really come to their own through this band. Art Blakey is the drummer. Sarah Vaughan is on this as well. Tad Dameron, the piano player and composer. Charlie Parker was in this band. Leo Parker was in this band. So Dexter is kind of like in the cracks. You know, he's 3 years older than Charlie Parker. So he's coming out of the swing era a little bit more than Charlie Parker, say, and Dizzy Gillespie. But he certainly straddles both swing and bebop era. Any rate, let's check out this legendary band that was a stable of young, great bebop jazz musicians. This is Billy Eckstine and his orchestra. And the actual saxophone soloist is the second tenor saxophonist, Gene Ammons. So, like I said, man, this band is the deck is stacked because Gene Ammons is a wonderful Chicago saxophonist in his own right. Dexter's in the band, and he's learning how to play with the best of them.

0: said it, you said it. We're moving and grooving now. Well, jiggle my nerves and call me shaky if it ain't the dream boat herself. Delightful, delectable, de-lovely, Delina Horn! Well, well, how are you, Butterball?
1: Dexter Gordon with Billy Eckstein's big band. As I mentioned, there's a lot of beboppers coming out of that band. And our next track is Dizzy Gillespie playing his piece, Groovin' High, with Dexter Gordon on the tenor saxophone. So Dexter's really kind of straddling the fence of being a swing player. He's really influenced by Lester Young, but he's also into Dizzy Gillespie and Charlie Parker. After all, he's a couple years older than they are. So here's Dizzy Gillespie, Dexter on the tenor saxophone, Chuck Wayne on the guitar, and Shelly Mann on the drums. Here's Groovin' High. You're listening to Jazz in the American Spirit, and I'm Jeff Rupert.

If you're just joining us, welcome to Jazz and the American Spirit. We just heard Long Tall Dexter, and that was Dexter Gordon and his band in New York City. Really a bebop band of sorts. It's Leonard Hawkins on the trumpet, Bud Powell on the piano, Curly Russell on the bass, and Max Roach on drums. If those musicians sound familiar, most of them are Charlie Parker and Dizzy Gillespie's rhythm section. Well, that was New York in January of 1946, and prior to that, we heard Groovin' High, 1945, Dizzy Gillespie with Dexter Gordon. And we can really hear Dexter Gordon kind of straddling this fence of being a swing player and a bebop player. He's very serious about the music. He's originally from L.A. and he's living in New York right now. And he's also developing a very strong lyrical approach as an improviser. I think that's really his own talent and just

Dexter Gordon and Wardell Gray on the tenor saxophone, respectively. Boy, they're hard to tell the difference between the two of them. They sound very similar. Dexter Gordon was the first soloist. He starts off his solo with a quote of a New Orleans tune called High Society. And he's also got a kind of a very interesting way of articulating. He's trying to articulate very straight, which is kind of a departure from the way that Lester Young plays. Don't make no mistake about it. I'm not saying he's not swinging. He's just changing up his phrasing a little bit. Dexter Gordon starts bouncing around. He's in New York, he's in Los Angeles, and he goes to Europe for a while. And he really receives a lot of acclaim in Europe. In fact, there's some really fun videos you can see on YouTube of him playing. If you put in Night in Tunisia, I think it's either like Copenhagen. Can't remember. I think it's Copenhagen, but he plays a Night in Tunisia. And like, you know, he rides his bicycle to the gig. And his saxophone is underneath the piano, and he pulls it out and then makes this nice, grandiose introduction, which Dexter was known to do. Kind of like the way he solos. You know, he takes his time, and he's very lyrical. I think he's enjoying himself. I think the reality is Dexter Gordon is a very talented musician. He's very good-looking. I remember Lorraine Gordon, who was wife of Max Gordon, who owned the Village Vanguard, used to just swoon over Dexter all the time. She had a thing for good-looking men, you know. At any rate, we're going to jump ahead to one of Dexter Gordon's recordings of the early 1960s. This is from his album Go. And this, to me, is kind of, even though he's not playing like Lester Young, it's kind of homage to Lester Young. This is called Cheesecake, and it's very much in the style, to me, of Tickletoe, which is a big hit by Lester Young. Check it out. Here's Dexter Gordon playing Cheesecake on Jazz and the American Spirit.

We heard there Dexter Gordon playing his song Cheesecake from his classic album, Go. And let's hear him now playing a Charlie Parker composition. This is called Confirmation. And this is from the Bethlehem record label. It's an album called Daddy Blaze the Horn. And it's Dexter on saxophone, Kenny Drew Sr. on piano, Leroy Vinegar on bass, and Lawrence Marable on the drums. And I think a lot of the fun of this is hearing him playing a little bit in this bebop style, but yet he still has this lyrical, melodic approach. What do we mean when we say lyrical in music? You think, well, what is he writing, lyrics to a song? No, lyrical in the instrumental sense means you're playing things that are very melodic, and in this case his improvisation is very melodic, and the fact that improvisation is spontaneous and to me really embodies a lot of the folk aspect of jazz music, that it's improvised by an individual. Well, let's hear Dexter play in this fashion on the Charlie Parker composition, which is not easy by any stretch of the imagination. Here's Charlie Parker's composition, Confirmation, played by Dexter Gordon, long, tall Dexter, here on Jazz and the American Spirit.

In 1960, Dexter is in the United States and he goes into the studio to record a classic album, Doing All Right. He's got an all-star band, a young trumpet player from Indianapolis named Freddie Hubbard, Horace Parlin on the piano, George Tucker on the bass, and Al Harewood on the drums. Let's check him out playing the classic recording, It's You or No One, here on Jazz and the American Spirit.

If you're enjoying today's show on Dexter Gordon, we might just do another one. There's so much music he's recorded that's vital. He goes to Europe to live full-time and then comes back to New York in the mid-70s, early 70s, and has a big resurgence. He forms a group with trumpeter Woody Shaw, and they make some great records. And he's even in a movie called Round Midnight, where he plays the main character, who's kind of a cross between Lester Young and the jazz pianist Bud Powell. At any rate, we're going to close out today's show with a 1962 recording, and Dexter's really striding the fence in jazz. You know, he's living what I call in the big room. He's playing many different styles. You know, he's starting out playing like Lester Young, playing with Lionel Hampton, and playing with swing bands in the 40s. And then he's part of the bebop movement, and then part of the hard bop movement. And here he is on the original take of the classic Watermelon. And I might add, he's here as a sideman. It's 1962, and he's a sideman on Herbie Hancock's album called Taken Off. Here's Dexter Gordon, Herbie Hancock, Freddie Hubbard, and just a great band and a classic recording, Watermelon Man. My name is Jeff Rupert. You've been listening to Jazz and the American Spirit, and I look forward to seeing you around.

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3: 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I'm Jake Longwell, opening the hour with a UK trio fronted by pianist Rob Barron. This is a track off of the album From This Moment On, with Leslie Bricusse on bass and Anthony Newley on drums. This piece is from the Disney songbook, Pure Imagination.

That's a trio from New York City, fronted by violinist Gabe Terriciano, and a track from the album Three-Part Invention, demonstrating the strong ties between chamber music and small group jazz. With Josh Dunn on guitar and Ian Hutchison on bass, we heard Dance for Jimmy. Spanish saxophonist Berta Moreno before that, from her album Little Steps, with two additional sax players, Steve Wilson and Troy Roberts, Manuel Valera on piano, Maxim Paraplica on bass, who also co-produced the album with Berta, and David Hardy on drums. We listened to JG Power, and we began the set and also the hour with Rob Barron on piano leading his trio through Pure Imagination. Look for that on the album From This Moment On. We'll begin this set with a quartet fronted by Vibes player Rusty Burge. The album What's Next, with Steve Alley on piano, Jeremy Allen on bass, and Steve Houghton on drums. Here is Iris.

That's a quartet fronted by Toronto, Ontario native Mario Romano, with Pat LaBarbera on sax, Roberto Occhipinti on bass, and Mark Kelso on drums. The album Valentina we heard on Green Dolphin Street. Helen Merrill on vocals before that from her self-titled release from 1955, with Clifford Brown on trumpet, Donnie Banks on flute, Barry Galbraith on guitar, Jimmy Jones piano, either Milt Hinton or Oscar Pettiford on bass, and either Bobby Donaldson or Ossie Johnson on drums. We heard Don't Explain. And we began that set with Rusty Burridge on vibes, leading his quartet through Iris from the album What's Next. You are listening to The Jazz Scene. I'm Jake Longwell. 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If you'd like the playlist or streaming audio for this episode, it's program 2303. We'll begin our final set with Kenny Burrell on the guitar, recorded before an audience at Rudy Van Gelder's Hackensack, New Jersey studio on May 30th of 1956, and released as part of the self-titled Blue Note album, Kenny Burrell, with J.R. Montrose on tenor sax, Kenny Dorham on trumpet, also on piano, Bobby Timmons, on bass, Oscar Pettiford, and on drums, Arthur Edgehill. Here is Mexico City.

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I'm Bob Nonjocks, and it's time for Gentle Jazz.

You're listening to All That Gentle Jazz from Kirkwood Community College at 88.3 KCCK. I'm Bob Nawjox. That was Dr. John, as you might imagine, from a Grammy-winning album from 1990, and More Than You Know. The album was called In a Sentimental Mood. Kenny Dorham and his group, J.R. Monteros on tenor sax, Kenny Burrell on guitar, Bobby Timmons on piano, Sam Jones and Arthur Edgehill on the rhythm section. And that was from 1956, and a live performance. Let's go on now. Here's Frank Vignola, great guitarist. Nice work if you can get it.

That's a recording by Carol Dubach. She's not a well-known name, but she's got a nice album called All of You, 2004, and that was Lennon McCartney's Blackbird. Before that, Four Freshmen, Graduation Day, Frank Mignola playing Gershwin. Nice work if you can get it. Let's continue on now with Curtis Fuller from the album Up Jump Spring, the title tune.

Lovely voice of Ella Fitzgerald and Bewitched, Bothered, and Bewildered, preceded by Curtis Fuller and Up Jumped Spring. You're listening to All That Gentle Jazz from Kirkwood Community College at 88.3 KCCK. I'm Bob Nodjock. We've got Joe Newman coming up right now from that nice set of his RCA Victor recordings. If I could be with you 1 hour tonight, that's J.P. Johnson, of course.

There's Bobby Hutcherson from 1985, and with Mulgrew Miller on piano, John Hurt on bass, Billy Higgins on drums, and Orito on percussion. That comes from an album called Landmarks. A Whisper Knot is the tune, fairly familiar for jazz fans anyway. From Joe Newman, If I Could Be With You 1 Hour Tonight. Let's move on now and bring you some Count Basie, and this is Blue Midnight.

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Fading out there is Ramsey Lewis and his great hit from 1965, The In Crowd, recorded live at the Bohemian Caverns in Washington, D.C. Wait till you see her from the greatness of Joe Mooney. That was mid-60s.

0: and evil. You do things you ought not do. 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Now find a new fool. 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Hate you when you're down. That's why I got to put you down. Goodbye.
1: Mark Murphy from 1961, Al Cohn's band. He did the arrangements, and that was Going to Chicago Blues. Marilyn May before that. What a wonderful voice and a fine artist. There with her classic rendition of Misty by Earl Garner. Johnny Burke did the lyrics. And Quincy Jones, Walking in Space. That was Love and Peace, 1969. You're listening to All That Gentle Jazz from Kirkwood Community College at 88.3 KCCK. I'm Bob Nodjox. Let's move on now and bring you music from Jerry Mulligan's Concert Jazz Band. Come Rain or Come Shine.

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This is Gentle Jazz. I'm Bob Nodjox. That was Joe Stafford with the Johnny Mandel Orchestra from the early 1960s, Joe Plus Jazz. Well, let's continue on now, and Jack Teagarden. It's from an album called Think Well of Me, did in the early 60s for Verve.

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But we're also at 106.9 FM in Iowa City and Coralville. I'm Bob Nodjocks.

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1: From Quality Radio Productions, it's the unique sound of Lake Air. I'm Jake Longwell with another hour of smooth jazz and beyond. Opening the program with flautist Brandon Marcial and his single from 2023, Way Up.

That's Japanese pianist and composer Rei Narita wrapping up that set, his single To the Air Era. Singer-songwriter Willie Porter before that, Angry Words from his Dog-Eared Dream CD. We also heard from violinist Doug Cameron in the set, Mil Amores, the name of the release, the track The Journey. And we began the set and also the hour with Brandon Marcial on flute and his 2023 single Way Up, way in this case spelled W-A-A-Y. We'll begin this set of Lake Air music with another piano player, LaShawn D. Gary, from his album Love, Peace, and Praise. This one's called Serenity.

From his Vista compact disc, that's guitarist Royce Campbell wrapping up that set with the track Kiwi. Smooth vocals from Joe Levy before that, also featuring Steve Hunneman on trumpet. The 2022 single Let It Go. Dutch keyboardist Cohen Bass prior to that. From A Touch of Magic, we heard The Chant. And we began that set with LaShawn D. Gary on piano. From the album Love, Peace, and Praise, we heard Serenity. It's all part of the unique sound of Lake Air, smooth jazz, and beyond. I'm Jake Longwell. If you want to get in touch with Lake Air, you can do so by email. 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If you'd like the playlist or streaming audio for this episode, it's Lake Air Program 2303. We'll begin our final set of the hour with the smooth saxophone of Riley Richard. Here is his single from 2022, Superstar.

Vintage sounds from keyboardist Lonnie Liston Smith from a compilation of his work for the Columbia label from the late 70s and early 80s called Explorations, the 2-CD set. We heard Nightflower. Diana Krall on piano and vocals before that in a trio with Russell Malone and Paul Keller. The album Love Scenes, we heard Garden in the Rain. Acoustic guitar master Chris Proctor before that from a CD containing two of his early 80s LPs for the Flying Fish label. The album Runoff and The Delicate Dance, we heard An Introspection. And up at the top, it was Riley Richard on sax and his single Superstar. And that does it for this hour of the program. My name is Jake Longwell. Thank you, as always, for your company. Please join me again soon for another hour of smooth jazz and beyond. 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
1: From Quality Radio Productions, it's another edition of Jazz Progressions. I'm Jake Longwell. We'll open the hour with music of the late guitarist John Abercrombie. John recorded for several different labels throughout his four-decade career, but he recorded most extensively for Germany's ECM Records. And we'll go back to 1979 for a track from one of his classic ECM recordings, the album Arcade. He's in a quartet here with Richie Bayrock on piano, George Mraz on bass, and Peter Donald on drums. Here is Alchemy.

Classic recordings from the ECM label featuring guitar players, opening up this edition of the program. We began with John Abercrombie and his quartet from 1979, the album Arcade, also featuring Richie Byrock, George Mraz, and Peter Donald, respectively. We heard Alchemy. And lastly, Norwegian guitarist Terje Ripdal, another lifelong ECM recording artist, from 1978, the album Waves, with Pole Mikkelborg on trumpet and electronics, also Sveinung Hovensjö on bass, and John Christensen on drums. We heard the Dane Curse, Dane spelled D-A-I-N in this case. In this segment, we'll listen to some classic recordings from the Strata East label, reissued on CD by the Bellophone label out of Germany. We'll begin with pianist John Hicks and his trio from 1975, the album Hell's Bells, and he's backed by Clint Houston on bass and Cliff Barbaro on drums. Here is Avoshka.

Going back to 1968 for a quartet fronted by Charles Brackeen on tenor sax, with Don Cherry on trumpet, also Charlie Hayden on bass and Edward Blackwell on drums, the album Rhythm X, we heard the title track. Before that, pianist John Hicks and his trio, which also featured Clint Houston and Cliff Barbaro, from the album Hell's Bells, sessions recorded in 1975, we listened to Avoshka. Both albums originally issued as LPs on the Strata East label, reissued on compact disc by the Bellaphone label, based in Germany. We have more music from the Strata East catalog to begin our closing set of the hour, and we'll get to that in just a moment, but first I want to remind you that you are listening to Jazz Progressions. I'm Jake Longwell. If you'd like to get in touch with Jazz Progressions, you can do so by email. 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If you'd like the playlist or streaming audio for this episode, it's Jazz Progressions, program 2303. All right, as promised, one more track from the Strata East catalog, this time from 1974, and a band fronted by alto saxophonist Shamik Farrar. The album First Impressions, with Norman Person on trumpet, Cornelius Smith on piano, Milton Suggs on bass, and Ron Warwell on drums. This album, reissued on CD by another label, Bomba Records. Here is the track Meteorologically Tuned.

0: Wrapping up the hour with an example of some of the free jazz coming out of New York City in the late 1970s, more specifically 1977. The Muntu Ensemble, with Jamil Mundock on sax, Arthur Williams, trumpet, Mark Hennen, piano, William Parker doubling on cello and bass for this session, and Rashid Baker on drums. From their self-released LP, First Feeding, an album which, to my knowledge, has never been reissued on compact disc, we heard the title track. Shamik Farrar on sax, leading his group through the track Meteorologically Tuned, from their 1974 Strata East release, First Impressions, reissued on CD by Bomba Records. And that does it for this hour of the program. My name is Jake Longwell. Thank you, as always, for your company. Please join me again soon for another exploration of the wide and varied world of modern jazz. Jazz Progressions is distributed by Quality Radio Production.
1: Stardate September 16th. The moon huddles close to the heart of the Scorpion this evening, the star Antares. It's among the 15 brightest star systems in the night sky. If our eyes could see all forms of light, Antares would look perhaps 10 times brighter still. That's because it emits most of its energy in the infrared, wavelengths that are too long for the human eye to perceive. All stars emit radiation across the electromagnetic spectrum, from radio waves to X-rays. That includes the sun, but the mix of wavelengths depends on the star's surface temperature, which we see as its color. Stars like the sun are yellow-white. Their energy peaks at visible wavelengths, the type of energy our eyes have evolved to see. Stars that are hotter than the sun look white or blue, but their light peaks beyond those colors, mainly in the ultraviolet, wavelengths that are much too short for us to see. Antares, on the other hand, is thousands of degrees cooler than the sun, so it looks orange. But it emits most of its light in the infrared, and it produces a lot of it. The star is a supergiant, far bigger than the sun. At visible wavelengths, it shines about 10,000 times brighter than the sun. Throw in the infrared and all the other wavelengths, and it could be 100,000 times the sun's total brightness. One of the true stunners in our part of the galaxy. Tomorrow, a planetary big bad wolf. And we have more skywatching tips and much more about our amazing universe in Stardate magazine. Details at stardate.org. For the McDonald Observatory, I'm Billy Henry.
2: 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Good morning, I'm Bob Stewart. Check out the KCCK concert calendar for today. We've got Kevin Burt tonight at the Opus Concert Cafe, the first of our Mojo series at the Opus in Cedar Rapids, starting at 7 o'clock tonight. Also, Jazz on the House with the Tyler Utter Quartet at 7 o'clock this evening at Noche in Des Moines. Tomorrow night, the DZ Combo playing The Grape Life in Davenport at 6. Got Seth Rezek's trio at the Campbell Steel Gallery in Marion at 7 o'clock tomorrow night. Also, Mitch Towns' trio at Noche in Des Moines at 7. And David Lee Paul Schrader at 7 o'clock Thursday evening, doing some blues at O'Malley's in Cedar Rapids. KCCK's concert calendar lists jazz and blues events in Iowa, as well as major Midwest cities. 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Got a new one coming up this hour from the Amstel Jazz Ensemble, also Skinny Hightower and Antonio Adolfo from their latest releases. Our birthdays to celebrate today, Joe Venuti, the violinist, born this date. John Hendricks, born 1921 in this date. Bluesman B.B. King, also born on this date, that 1925. Guitarist Charlie Byrd, born 1925 as well on this date. Lyle Atkinson, the bass player, born 1940 on this date. Got guitarist Earl Clue's 73rd birthday today. Saxophonist Chris Cheek, 58 today, among the birthdays we'll be celebrating throughout the day today. A few things recorded on this date. Kenny Burrell and his ensemble at the Village Vanguard on this date. Also the Three Sounds. Leroy and Vinegar, Etta Jones, Dexter Gordon, George Cables, Joe Wilder, all doing some recording on this date in jazz history, as was Keith Jarrett. Keith Jarrett returning to his roots, both musically and physically, on a disc he recorded on this date in 1992. His first significant jazz giz was at the Deerhead Inn in Delaware Water Gap, Pennsylvania. 30 years later, he agreed to perform at the venue again with the assistance of bassist Gary Peacock, drummer Paul Modian, playing some standards as well as some other things, and inventive interpretations, of course, giving listeners plenty of surprises and variety. A very enjoyable outing from this date in 1992 at the Deerhead Inn. Here they're doing a version of Jackie Byard's Chandra on KCCK.

People are friendly without no hidden plan. It's the best in the Midwest.

0: to Chicago. 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
1: 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That's Kurt Elling at the Green Mill in Chicago back in 1999 for the release entitled Live in Chicago. I guess that's the name of the release as well. Blue Note Records release there with the old traditional piece, Going to Chicago Blues, with Rob Amster on the bass. And as Kurt introduced, John Hendricks, the other vocalist on that one, on this Mr. Hendricks' birthday today. He was born on this date in 1921, lived at the age of 96, genius of vocalese, his ability to write coherent lyrics to the most complex recorded improvisations was quite notable, as were his contributions to the classic jazz vocal group at Lambert, Hendricks, and Ross. Actually studied law back in the day, eventually switched to jazz. He spent a period of time playing drums before becoming active as a lyricist and a vocalist, and made his debut in 1957, cutting Four Brothers and Cloudburst while backing the Dave Lambert Singers, and soon teamed up with fellow singers Dave Lambert and Annie Russ to form their vocal trio, starting off with recreations of the music of Count Basie and others over the years. In 1960, wrote and directed the show Evolution for the Blues for the Monterey Jazz Festival. Spent 5 years in Europe in the late 60s and early 70s, and then returned to San Francisco, where he wrote about jazz for the San Francisco Chronicle and taught jazz, formed a group with his wife Judith, and did other things over the years. John Hendricks, the great vocalese master, on his birthday there today. And we started off the set with Keith Jarrett, Paul Modian, and Gary Peacock at the Deerhead Inn, recorded on this date back in 1992. Returning to that night spot 30 years after making their debut there. This is on this date in 1992. They're doing a version of Jackie Byard's Chandra. 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Kelly from Gia's Italian Kitchen is taking over Kingston Yard for a live onstage pasta-making show Sunday, September 27th. There'll be fresh pasta flying and big flavors rolling between Big Grove and Pickle Palace. 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If the last time you updated your will was when your kids were small, it's probably time to look at it again. When you do, remember that an estate gift, KCCK, keeps jazz alive for the next generation. Please consider a planned gift to KCCK and let us know when you do. And thanks for ensuring the future of Iowa's Jazz Station. Cloudy with some few showers throughout the day today. We'll have a high of 69. Showers and storms again tonight with a low of 64. Cloudy with thunderstorms in the morning tomorrow with a high of 76. And showers and thunderstorms possible again on Friday with highs in the upper 70s. Right now we're at 62. Jazz 88.3 KCCK. This is the new one from the Amstel Jazz Ensemble. Actually, the debut release from this band. It's faculty members of the jazz department at University of Delaware, named for the street in Newark, Delaware, where the building is, their music building is performed. It's First State Blues, referencing the fact that Delaware was our first state. The band is a quintet with Todd Groves on reeds, Bruce Duchinski on the trombone, David Bosenhardt is a guitarist, with Miles Brown on bass and Tom Palmer on the drums. They're saluting here the great Clifford Brown, who was a Delaware native, with one of three tunes of Clifford's they do in this release. This is Tiny Capers on KCCK.

0: 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Alexa Tarantino from our featured album for February of this year, The Roar and the Whisper. Now the very first female of the Jazz at Lincoln Center Orchestra, over probably about a year now she's been doing that. That was one of her original tunes called Back in Action, working with Steve Eifke on piano, Philip Norris on the bass, Mark DeVille Jr. Doing the drum work there for Alexa Tarantino. M-Style Jazz Orchestra, or Jazz Ensemble, I should say, got us into that set with a version of the Clifford Brown tune, Tiny Capers, from the band's First State Blues release. KCCK is supported by Performing Arts at Iowa. Hancher Auditorium's 2026-27 season includes an exciting jazz lineup. Joshua Redman, Braxton Cook, the Billy Hart Quartet, and Joel Ross's Good Vibes will perform Club Hancher sets, while Snarky Puppy will play on the main stage. And for the holidays, the Preservation Hall Jazz Band and the Stella Cole Quartet will perform. Tickets at hancher.uiowa.edu. Going to feature some work from Earl Clue on his birthday coming up. Mr. Clue, the guitarist, is turning 73 years old today. He's 13 Grammy nomination, 13 times, I think. I think he's won one so far. An acoustic guitar, is very pretty tone. He doesn't consider himself a jazz player straight ahead, but thinks of Chet Atkins as being his most important influence. Actually played a bit with Chet Atkins back in the day. Made his debut at the age of 15 with the Yusef Lateef album. Also recognition with George Benson's 1971 White Rabbit record, and he did some touring with George Benson. Played regularly with Benson in 1973, briefly a member of Return to Forever in 1974, and then in the mid-70s began recording as a leader. We're going to feature Earl Clue in one of a couple of projects he did with Bob James on the way next.
1: Clean Up for an Eastern Iowa Lake. I'm George Dorman with Clean Up Your Act. The Iowa Department of Natural Resources plans to treat Silver Lake near Maquoketa to try to improve the water quality for the lake's ecosystems and for recreation. The treatment will include a non-toxic substance called alum to control high levels of phosphorus, which can cause harmful algae blooms. Algae blooms have impacted Silver Lake's water clarity and limited recreational opportunities at the lake. DNR Lake Restoration Program Coordinator Michelle Balmer says alum can inactivate the phosphorus.
2: If we limit that nutrient, kind of control the amount of it in the lake, what happens is that we subsequently minimize or limit the amount of algae that can grow, which is a great thing when you think about water clarity or improved habitat and quality of life for both people recreating and for the aquatic life and fish that live in the lake.
1: Crews will use boats and barges to apply the liquid alum. Treatments are planned for October and again next spring. The project is part of a broader long-term effort to improve lake health and recreational opportunities at Silver Lake. I'm George Dorman on 88.3 KCCK.

All that jazz from Kirkwood Community College, 88.3 KCCK, a multi-instrumentalist composer, Skinny Hightower, from a new release called Feels Like Destiny. That was one of his originals called Between the Lines. Cecile McLaurin-Sauvant, before that, working with the Metropole Orchestra, music arranged by Darcy James Argue, there with his nice arrangement of Ellington's Sophisticated Lady for Cecile's latest release, With Every Breath I Take. That's new on Nonesuch. Bob James and Earl Clue together before that with Love Lips, one of Earl Clue's originals on the release One-on-One from back in 1979. Also with Ron Carter, Harvey Mason, Ralph McDonald, Neil Jason, Gary King among the players there. As we know, the 73rd birthday today of Earl Clue. It's easier than ever to enjoy Iowa's Jazz Station on the go. 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Here's American pianist George Cables now, paying tribute to various artists with whom he has played and or been influenced by over the years, with this release he recorded on this date back in 2013 called Icons and Influences. Included are songs dedicated to or strongly associated with people like Bill Evans and Mulgrew Miller and Duke Ellington and others. It's a trio with Desron Douglas on the bass, Victor Lewis on the drums. Here's saluting Dave Brubeck with a take on Dave's The Duke.

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That's Antonio Adolfo from Balaios, his brand new release on AAM Records Conceived. But 9 compositions presenting here were written different points along his musical journey, forming, he says, a personal chronology. That was a tune he wrote back in 1989 called Sambalayo. Lula Galvao was featured on the guitar on that one, Marcello Martins on the tenor sax, and Rafael Roca had the trombone solo there for pianist and composer Antonio Adolfo from his latest. And George Cable started us off with a version of Dave Brubeck's The Duke, Icons and Influences, that release that George recorded for High Note Records on this date back in 2013. Orchestra Iowa and KCCK present a new season of Mojo, the midweek Opus Jazz Oasis, beginning this evening, actually beginning with some blues. Kevin B.F. Burt, an Iowa native who thrills audiences worldwide. Kevin's a past winner of the International Blues Challenge and regularly sells out venues in Iowa and around the country. Tickets at artsiowa.com for tonight's Mojo. New things this hour from La Lucha. You've got Lucas Owens Jr. and his Generation Y band, also Mike Clark from his latest release, all this hour. Here's more work, Merle Clue, on the guitarist's 73rd birthday today. Actually got a big break working with George Benson when he was just 17 years old back in 1973 with White Rabbit, and a couple of years later, he would do another disc. Well, actually, 71 was White Rabbit. 2 years later, he joined the touring band and would appear on George Benson's Body Talk release. Again, from 1973, a band that also included Ron Carter and Jack DeJohnette and Harold Mayburn, among others. We hear Earl Clue on rhythm guitar for George Benson's Dance on KCCK.

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1: Your Jazz Oasis in High Definition. 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And that's the brand one from Nicole Zoraitis. The new release called The Devil I Knew debuted this week for New Music Monday on La Reserve Records. And that was Won't Make It Out Alive. That featured Larry Goldings doing the nice work on the keyboards there. All these tunes written by Nicole, although she using poetry by Dorothy Parker, Frances Watkins Harper, Emily Dickinson, Joanna Tellender, Sarah Teasdale, and Edna St. Vincent Millay on all these lyrics for Nicole Zoraitis' latest release. And George Benson at the start, that was Dance from his 1973 release Body Talk. The other guitarist featured there, Earl Klew, is turning 73 years old today. KCCK is supported by Orchestra Iowa, presenting its season opener with a celebration of America 250. The concert opens with Fanfare for the Common Man by American composer Aaron Copland. George Gershwin's Piano Concerto in F features Grammy Award-winning pianist Michelle Kahn and Dvorak's New World Symphony. Saturday, September 19th, that's this Saturday at the Paramount Theater, and Sunday at the Voxman Concert Hall in Iowa City. More information and tickets at orchestraiowa.org. 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Cloudy sky with some showers today with a high of around 69. Showers and storms tonight with the low of 64. Cloudy tomorrow with thunderstorms in the morning. We'll have highs in the mid-70s tomorrow. And then variable cloudiness on Friday with showers and thunderstorms possible again with highs in the upper 70s. A little bit of rain out there. It's 61. Jazz 88.3 KCCK. Here's the trio known as La Lucha. It's John C. O'Leary III on piano, Alejandro Arenas on the bass, and Mark Feynman on the drums. This is taken from the new release Tides, and here's a nice take on Lennon and McCartney's Golden Slumbers on KCCK.

0: 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That's the DZ Combo from the release that came out earlier this year. It's Just Your Turn, and that was a piece called Fatally Cool, written by the band's leader, Danny Zenger. He's a keyboardist. Jeremy Jones on the bass, Benjamin Drury on the trumpet, and Dan McNamara on the drums. The DZ Combo. Based in Dubuque, they got a couple of gigs coming up in eastern Iowa this week, actually playing The Grape Life in Davenport tomorrow night, and then Voices Studios up in Dubuque on Friday night. La Lucha started us off with a nice version of Golden Slumbers. The 2026 Iowa City Jazz Festival boasted three stages full of music all weekend long. This month, we're featuring outstanding performances from the local stage. This week, featuring a set by guitarist and bassist Don Gustafson and his jazz ensemble, the Davenport Bass Band presented a rich blend of traditional jazz, soul, swing, funk, and fusion. They're featured this week on our Wednesday night special tonight, starting at 6, here on Jazz 88.3 KCCK. Charlie Byrd, the great guitarist, was born on this date back in 1925, living to the age of 74, tasteful, low-key, and graciously melodic. Charlie Byrd had a couple of notable accomplishments to his credit. He applied classical guitar techniques to jazz and popular music, and also helped introduce Brazilian music to mass audiences in North America. He was born into a musical family, actually experienced his first brush with greatness while as a teenager in France, playing with his idol Django Reinhardt. Temporarily abandoned jazz at one point to study classical guitar with Andreas Segovia back in 1954, but he reemerged later in the decade, gigging around the Washington, D.C. area in jazz settings, often splitting his sets into distinct jazz and classical segments. Started recording for Savoy as a leader in 1957, also recorded with the Woody Herman Band for a couple of years in the late 50s. He had a tour of America, or South America, under the aegis of the U.S. State Department in 1961, which proved to be a revelation, for it was in Brazil that Charlie Byrd discovered the emerging bossa nova movement, and once back in D.C., he hooked up with Stan Getz, who then convinced Verve's Creed Taylor to record an album of Brazilian music with him. And Byrd, the album Jazz Samba, became a pop hit in 1962. Thanks to the bossa nova, several albums for Riverside followed, including Bossa Nova Pelos Passaros. He 1973 recorded with the great guitars Barney Kessel and Herb Ellis. They did several projects over the years, and also he wrote an instruction manual for the guitar that has become widely used. Then from 1974 onward, he recorded for the Concord label in a variety of settings. Here we find him with the great guitars, though. Charlie Byrd, Barney Kessel, and Herb Ellis recorded live at the Concord Jazz Festival. Also with the rhythm section here, Joe Byrd on bass and John Ray on the drums. Here's our take on Charlie Shaver's Undecided on KCCK.
1: Stage. Here's three giants, Charlie, Barney, and Herb, John Ray, Joe Byrd. How about a big hand?

All That Jazz from Kirkwood Community College, 88.3 KCCK, Ulysses Owens Jr. and Generation Y, new release called Kind of Grunge, putting a jazz spin on some grunge rock favorites, including that Courtney Love tune, Celebrity Skin, giving a kind of a ska flavoring to that one for drummer Ulysses Owens Jr. And the band with Thomas Malovic on the bass, Benny Benack III on trumpet, Langston Hughes II on alto sax, Tyler Bullock on the piano, and guitarist and percussionist Dan Wilson rounding out Generation Y with Ulysses Owens Jr. Karen Allison right before that from Footprints, going back to 2006 for that one. The Horace Silver tune with John Hendricks lyrics called Strollin', with John Hendricks himself doing the other vocal and the whistle solo on that one. Mr. Hendricks, born on the estate in 1921, lived at the age of 96, working with Karen Allison there. And Charlie Bird, Barney Kessel, and Herb Ellis, Great Guitars, the name of that release, recorded at the 1974 Concord Jazz Festival there, doing a version of the standard Undecided. The second soloist on that one, Charlie Bird, born on this date in 1925. He lived to the age of 74. Ever hear a great song on KCCK and miss the title? Well, our playlist is posted on our website. 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Drummer Mike Clark now from a release called Kwan Ganjo. This is a brand new one out for the Wide High record label, subtitled Time Without Beginning. Quite the lineup here. Eddie Henderson's on trumpet, Patrice Russian at the keyboards, Essiet Essiet is the bassist, and Craig Handy on sax for drummer Mike Clark. Here doing a Towner Gallagher piece called Austin City Shuffle on KCCK.

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More from Charlie Burr this morning on the guitarist's birthday, born 1925 on this date, living at the age of 74. The Brazilian side of Charlie there, My Inspiration, Music of Brazil, at the Concord Release from 1999, doing a version of Jobim's Água de Beber. It was Romero Lobambo on the other guitar, Chuck Redd on the vibes, Nilson Matta on the bass, and Duduka da Fonseca on the drums for the great Charlie Bird. Starting off that set with Mike Clark, Austin City Shuffle from Mike's new release, Quan Ganjo for White Hive Records. Got a new one from Mike Jones and his trio on the way this hour. Also hear from Stefan Harris and Blackout and Shutin Erdenabatar, the Mongolian pianist, in her latest release. Here's work from Leroy Vinegar starting off this hour. He was in the studio on this date for Contemporary Records, going back to 1957, the release called Leroy Walks, which is a reference to the great walking bass style that Leroy was known for over the years. It's a band with Victor Feldman on the vibes, Gerald Wilson on trumpet, Teddy Edwards on tenor sax, Carl Perkins on the piano, Tony Basley on the bass, all those great names from the L.A. West Coast jazz scene, and one of three tunes that the band recorded on this date in 1957, version of Sammy Kahn's I'll Walk Alone on KCCK.

someday. Oh, let's spin a little park, a little stop, a little spark, a little ever, a little maybe turn up, a little baby. Every time you're holding somebody, everybody loves me like you, yeah. Just stop a little, a little later, maybe squeeze a little try, a little never have to try, a little bit.

New Jazz Oasis in High Definition, Iowa's Jazz Station, 88.3 KCCK. There's pianist Mike Jones, recorded live at Vic's in Las Vegas back in 2025 for this new release. He's had the, or I'm not sure if he still does, but he's been the opening act for Penn & Teller out in Las Vegas for many, many years. His trio there with Alex Frank on the bass, Graham Dechter on the guitar. The new release called Mike Jones with Strings. A mention of strings of the bass and the guitar for this instance. That was a version of George Gershwin's Old Lady Be Good for Mike Jones and the trio. More from John Hendricks before that on this, the day Mr. Hendricks was born in 1921, lived at the age of 96 from a release on Mack Avenue called The Legacy Lives On. That was a great take on Cloudburst. Had Pete Jolly on piano, Luther Hughes on the bass, and drummer Paul Krybek backing up John Hendricks there on his birthday today. And the Leroy Vanier Sextet at the start. They were in the studio on this date back in 1957. This was the second of three sessions they had on this date in jazz history there. Leroy Walks, the name of the release, and we heard I'll Walk Alone. If you'd like other public radio music fans to know about your product, service, or next event, please consider sponsor announcements here on Jazz 88.3. 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We've got cloudy skies with a few afternoon showers popping up again this afternoon with a high of around 69. We'll see showers and storms tonight again with a low of 64. Cloudy tomorrow, thunderstorms probably in the morning and a high of 76. And then showers and thunderstorms, a possibility on Friday again with a high of 79. It's 62 now with a bit of drizzle out there. Jazz 88.3 KCCK. Here is Kalen Cardello, the very fine pianist and composer, from his debut release of last fall called Chapter 1, in a trio with Jonathan Muir Cotton on bass and Domo Branch on the drums. Also special guest Chris Lewis on tenor sax. This is Kalen's original called Solidarity on KCCK.

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The late, great B.B. King there on this the day Mr. King was born in 1925. He lived to the age of 89. That was a 1990 release, Live at the Apollo, backed up by Gene Harris and the Philip Morris Super Band, and Gene Harris did that arrangement there of All Over Again, an original tune written by B.B. King, there on B.B.'s birthday today. Kaylin Cardello at the start, Solidarity from his debut release as a leader that came out late last year, Chapter 1. Well, now there's more Jazz Masters on Iowa's Jazz Station. Hollis Monroe spotlights a legendary and lesser-known jazz artist who have changed the way the world listens to jazz. Join Hollis as he spins his signature tunes and hidden gems, celebrates artist birthdays, and commemorates the anniversaries of landmark recordings. It's Jazz Masters, Saturdays, noon to 4 on Jazz 88.3 KCCK. How about some more now from Earl Klugh, the guitarist, on his birthday today. He is turning 73 years old today. Here's a one from his 2013 release, Handpicked, and it is a duo with fellow guitarist Bill Frisell on Blue Moon.

All That Jazz from Kirkwood Community College, 88.3 KCCK. Stefan Harris and Blackout featuring Casey Benjamin from Legacy Dances, a brand new release out from Motema Records. And that was a tune written by Stefan in honor of his son Ellison. L's Dances, L's Boogie, I should say, with Stefan on vibes and marimba on this new release. Also for that particular tune, it was Christian Sands on keyboards. We had Desron Douglas on the bass, Terrion Gully on the drums, P.C. Benjamin there on the alto sax for Stefan Harris and Blackout. John Clayton ahead of that from the 2-0 Duo Project, his latest release for Artishare Records in a trio, actually, there with Renee Marie on vocals and John's son Gerald Clayton on the piano there with Carol King's Beautiful. And Earl Clue at the start from Handpicked. From back in 2013, he and Bill Frisell doing a nice version of Blue Moon on Mr. Clue's 73rd birthday today. 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We are here anytime you have a question about something you heard, to make a song request, or just to say hi. Here's the latest from pianist and composer Shutin Erdenabatar. She's originally from Mongolia, now doing her thing in New York City. Her new release, Under the Same Stars, you'll find on Motema Records. It's kind of a duo setting here with her musical partner, Niels Kugelman, who plays bass and also a bit of contrabass clarinet on this release. This is one of Shutin's originals. It's called Road Ahead on KCCK.

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Saxophonist Chris Cheek from 2016, his release called Saturday Songs, and that was one of his originals there, called Windmill Hill. Chris Cheek on sax, he had Jorge Rossi on the drums, David Soler on the pedal steel, Steve Cardenas on the guitar, and Yomei Lombard on the bass there for Chris Cheek, a birthday artist for us today. And see it, a St. Louis native, is turning 58 years old today, attended Berklee College of Music, and then headed to New York City in 1992, where he played with Paul Modian and his Electric Bebop band. Also worked over the years with Guillermo Klein and David Berkman, Luciano Souza. Debut as a leader came in 1997. I think he's got about 9 releases so far as a leader, but he's appeared on more than 100 albums as a session musician. It's Chris Cheek on his birthday today. We'll check in with our featured album for the month from Russ Annixter's Hippie Big Band on the way this hour. Rob Dixon and Mike DeRubo from their latest discs as well. Here's some more work from Chris Cheek as part of Paul Modian's Electric Bebop Band. This is from the release called Europe, going back to 2001, with, of course, Paul Modian on the drums. Anders Christensen is on the bass. Chris Cheek will be in the left channel and Pietro Tanola in the right channel. Also with Ben Monder on the guitar and Steve Cardenas on the guitar, right and left channel, respectively. This is Steve Cardenas' tune called New Moon on KCCK.

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Iowa Jazz Station, 88.3 KCCK. Russ Annixter's Hippie Big Band, our featured album for this month of September. What next? Hope you got to hear Dennis's chat with Russ Annixter on our Culture Crawl yesterday. That was a version of Grateful Dead's Shakedown Street, as arranged by Russ Annixter for the band. Solos there from Matt Hong on the alto sax, Matt Owens on the electrified trumpet, and tenor saxophonist Stan Harrison also taking a solo on that one for the Russ Annixter Hippie Big Band on that brand new disc. That was Etta Jones right before that. She was in the studio on this date back in 1960 recording a disc. Actually, enough recording sessions around this time. I think 2 days of recording sessions for Something Nice and also one called Holler. This one taken from the release called Something Nice, recorded on this date in 1960, a version there of the great standard Canadian Sunset. Richard Wyans was on piano for her. We had Lem Winchester featured on the vibes. George DeVivier and Roy Haynes, the drummer there for the great Etta Jones. And we started off the set going back to Paul Modigan and the Electric Bebop Band, New Moon, from the in 2001 release Europe. That featured the sax work of Chris Cheek on his birthday today. 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Cloudy with a few afternoon showers today with a high of 69. We'll see showers and thunderstorms tonight as well with a low of 64. Cloudy tomorrow, some thunderstorms in the morning with a high in the mid-70s. And for Friday, variable cloudiness with showers and thunderstorms, a possibility again with highs around 79. Right now, cloudy in 64, Jazz 88.3 KCCK. Here's one from Neil Minor now, the bass player from a trio disc he put out back in the fall of last year called Invisibility. In the trio here with Chris Byers on tenor sax and Jason Tiemann on the drums, this is the title track from Invisibility for Neil Minor on KCCK.

0: 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There's pianist Norman Simmons from a 2002 release called Synthesis, and a version of Lennon and McCartney's Eleanor Rigby, featuring a great tenor sax work of Eric Alexander on that one. Also, it was Harony Johnson on the guitar and Lyle Atkinson on the bass on that one. Today is the birth date of Lyle Atkinson. He was born on this date back in 1940. He lived to the age of 78, studied at the Manhattan School of Music, and after graduation, got a great gig to open up his professional career, working with Nina Simone as her bassist from 1962 for about 4 years. He also worked with Les Spann in the New York Bass Choir. He would do some work with Betty Carter for about 3 years, starting in 1969. And in the 70s, working with a whole host of greats: Kenny Burrell, George Coleman, Maynard Ferguson, Dizzy Gillespie, John Gordon, John Hendricks, whose birthday today is today as well, Wynton Kelly. Boy, that list goes on and on. He formed his own group, the Neo Bass Ensemble, which included five bassists back in the day. He would also play in the 80s with Benny Carter, Lee Konitz, Grover Mitchell, kind of a first call bassist over the years. Lyle Atkinson featured with Norman Simmons on his birthday today. And we started off the set with Neil Minor, from Neil's release, Invisibility. That came out late last year. That was a title track from the bassist, the most recent release. Going to turn next for some more work from Charlie Byrd, the guitarist, on his birthday, coming up next.
1: Duke Ellington once released an album called Will the Big Bands Ever Come Back? Here at 88.3 KCCK, we can answer that question in the affirmative, especially Sunday afternoons on Big Band Memories. I'm Murray Kent. Featuring the famous bands along with the lesser-heard names, small group classic jazz also, and let's not forget great singers and vocal groups from those golden years too, often singing standards from the Great American Songbook. Each Sunday from 1 to 5, find out what the excitement was all about during the golden age of popular music and jazz. It's music you're not going to find just anywhere, but you know it'll be here for your listening pleasure on Big Band Memories on Iowa's Jazz Station, 88.3 KCCK.

All that jazz from Kirkwood Community College, 88.3 KCCK. Their saxophonist Rob Dixon from his new release, Naptown Soul, featuring Dave Stryker on the guitar on that one, along with Sam Frybush on the organ and Richard Sleepy Floyd on the drums. Again, that new release, Naptown Soul, and from that, Rob Dixon's original, The Earth, The Sky. Thelonious Monk and his classic quartet there with Larry Gales, Charlie Rouse, and Ben Riley preceded Rob Dixon. And their special guest, John Hendricks, stopped by the studio to do a version of In Walked Bud, the classic Thelonious Monk tune. I guess John Hendricks did those lyrics on the spot when they stopped by the Columbia Records studios there. That from the release called Underground. Again, Mr. Hendricks born on the state back in 1921. Charlie Bird at the start on his birth date today. We heard something from a 2000 release called For Louis. Obviously, songs associated with Louis Armstrong, including Autumn in New York. That featured some nice work from Steve Wilson on the sax, along with Robert Redd on the piano, Dennis Irwin on the bass, Chuck Redd on the drums for guitarist Charlie Bird, born in the state back in 1925. Well, if you need a quick and accurate weather update, KCCK's HD3 channel rebroadcasts NOAA Weather Radio with updated forecasts and weather watches and warnings 24/7. 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We'll get Hollis in here next with your jazz. This being Wednesday, we've got this week's edition of Talking Pictures on the way at 10:30. Of course, we'll fit in your Jazz Masters in the noon hour with Mr. Monroe. This takes me out today. It's Gene Harris and the Three Sounds. We heard Gene Harris earlier this morning with the Philip Morris Superband backing up B.B. King. Here, the debut release of his band, The Three Sounds, which was a going thing for almost 17 years after they made their appearance on this date in 1958, the release called Introducing the Three Sounds, those three sounds being Gene Harris on piano, Andrew Simpkins on the bass, Bill Dowdy on the drums. Here, they're doing a nice version of Ann Rennell's Willow Weep for Me on KCCK.

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Mike DeRubo from his new solo release, Way Out Northwest, recorded up the under the auspices of the Great Quarry Weeds up there in Vancouver, B.C., and that's the title cut, Way Out Northwest. Mike DeRubo, alto sax and composer, Tilden Webb at the piano, Jody Prosnick on the bass, Jesse Cahill on the drums. Good morning. I'm Hollis Monroe. Happy Wednesday, everybody. Thank you so much for joining us. Hope you're having a great week so far. We've got the Paul Carlin Trio's latest Between Us Three coming up in our first set this morning. A bit later on, Nicholas Payton and Butcher Brown with a Supreme Blue wonderful tribute album. We have Talking Pictures, our weekly review of movies and film at 10:30. Film Encyclopedia Brown giving us the lowdown on Gal Gadot's latest, The Runner. And the remarkable Mr. Ron Atkins taking a dive into the work of the Georges Millet, the great French master. Orchestra Iowa and KCCK present a new season of Mojo, the midweek Opus Jazz Oasis, beginning this evening with Kevin B.F. Burt. An Iowa native who thrills audiences worldwide, Kevin is a past winner of the International Blues Challenge and regularly sells out venues in Iowa and around the country. Tickets at artsiowa.com. Let's kick off with one from a contemporary release recorded at the Contemporary Studios in L.A. back in January of 1956. Everybody likes Hampton Hawes, hard to argue with that. Hampton Hawes at the piano keyboard, Red Mitchell on the bass, Chuck Thompson on the drums, album produced by Lester Koenig. Kicking it off this morning, a little Night in Tunisia.

Your Jazz Oasis in High Definition. Iowa's Jazz Station 88.3 KCCK. The Paul Carlin Trio from their new release Between Us Three. And that piece is called Papacito Rides Again. Paul Carlin on tenor sax also composed that piece, joined by Alex Ayala on the bass, Chumbo Corniel on percussion. We kick things off with one from the great Hampton Hawes, recorded at the L.A. Contemporary Studios back in January of 1956. From Everybody Likes Hampton Hawes, we heard his take on Night in Tunisia. Hampton Hawes at the piano keyboard, Red Mitchell on the bass, Chuck Thompson on drums, and in the middle from her album Live Jazz. An Amherst Records release recorded on this date back in 1987. The wonderful Nancy Kelly there with her take on Since I Fell for You. Did you know that you can make a legacy gift to KCCK without changing your will? Make KCCK a beneficiary of an insurance policy or retirement account. 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We can help with the specific language and phrasing. And thanks for ensuring the future of jazz and Iowa's Jazz Station. Taking a quick look at the weather. It'll be cloudy today. A few afternoon showers. We'll see a high of around 69 degrees. Tonight, showers and thunderstorms, likely a high of 64. Tomorrow, cloudy with thunderstorms in the morning and a high of 76. Friday, variable cloudiness and showers and thunderstorms, a high of 79. The record high today, we hit 96 on this date back in 1939. Normal average high is around 74 degrees. Currently, cloudy skies, 66 degrees outside our studios here on the Kirkwood Community College campus.

0: 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That's their take on Blue and Boogie. And before that, we heard pianist Bernie Sininski joined by saxophonist Kirk McDonald for One Is Enough. That comes to us from their album Duos. You're listening to Iowa's Jazz Station, 88.3 KCCK. And this is Talking Pictures, our weekly review of movies and film. Joining us this morning with his review of The Runner is our resident film guru, Professor Film Encyclopedia Brown.
1: Hello out there. I'm really out of breath.
0: And with a look back at the inventions and arguably the one of the most important innovators in all of film, the work of Georges Méliès, is the remarkable Mr. Ron Atkins.
2: I went way back for these.
0: Well, you had to for Méliès.
2: I had to.
0: Now, we're going to start off with The Runner. Now, this setup, it seems familiar to me. During her routine morning run, a high-powered London lawyer receives a phone call from a mysterious man who claims to have her son. Mm-hmm. And she has to sprint throughout the city and obey a series of sinister commands and keep moving, following every order and telling no one, otherwise her son dies. This sounds very familiar.
1: It does, and you really summed up the plot real well, so thank you, Hollis.
0: You're welcome.
1: This is directed by Kevin MacDonald, written by Mark Gibson. It's an Amazon MGM film, so you can find it on Amazon Prime. Gal Gadot plays a lawyer, okay, who is involved in a case that has this witness who's in a protection plan who is going to testify the next day and to get this, this big crime boss kind of nab him, okay? So this guy has the goods on that. So the caller, okay, she's

0: running along. She drops her son off at school, and she's running along, and she gets this mysterious phone call by this, we just call him the caller, okay? Damian Lewis plays, or does the voice for that part.
1: Very good actor. Band of Brothers, Homeland.
0: Homeland. I loved him in Homeland. Got, you know, his plan is, you gotta run to this hotel. You can't use any transportation. You can't tell anybody. And your job is to go in and kill this witness. So that's her task.
1: Okay.
0: It's an hour. You know, she's got an hour to do it. So you keep seeing the timer.
1: Ding, ding, ding, ding. Oh, so yes. That 24 type of.
0: Yeah, right. It's, or sort of like a film, Mercy, that we talked about a while back, right, with the time. You got this. And I like time-based films. They can be really tense. But this one was like, if you ever stared at your watch for a long period of time, you know, and it's just like, you know, get on with it, right? Time is kind of stand still. It does the opposite in this film. There really is no tension. Yes, you're right. You've seen this before many times. We seem to be in a range of runner type films. We have a film called Runner. Okay, not The Runner, that's out right now. We also had Running Man. So this is a female version of Running Around type of film. So I guess we got to give it credit for doing that. Let other people run.
1: Okay.
0: But beyond that, very obvious, the premise. Okay, I like the premise. Her son is in this induced coma, diabetic coma. And she has to get him in time before, you know, he it gets too bad, obviously. Okay, and I'm going to let that play out here. You know, you probably can guess where it's going and even what I'm talking about right now. Okay, so that is the premise. It's kind of interesting. But cutting to the clock becomes obnoxious. It really slows the progress down. And, of course, I think in some cases they kind of want that, right, because they want to stretch the film out so that you got something to do. But it doesn't build tension like it maybe is intended to do. There's some really outlandish scenes in here. At one point, she's got the police all around her, so there's no way to, and she's on a bridge over the Thames, and she dives into the Thames from the bridge, and she lands on a barge that just happens to be going underneath. So you're all like, oh, that's pretty silly. Okay, that scene kind of sums up the film. Likewise, you'll notice that she does all kinds of things while she's running and so on. And you were saying, "Oh, what's she doing that?" And I'm thinking, I kind of got an idea what she's doing. And then when we get to the end, that is what she was doing. And you're going like, "Yep, okay, I want my money back," or something like that from watching the film. it is tedious. I found it quite boring at times. I found myself watching my own. I set my timer while I was watching it because when they said you got an hour, so I set my thing there to check the hour, and it's close, okay, to being an hour. But I'm just, you know, we're going back and forth from the film and my timer. And my timer was more interesting than the film itself. What I suggest is go watch paint drying instead.
2: Okay.
0: And you will probably have a more productive time than watching The Runner. I'm sorry.
1: All right. Thank you very much for the warning. Ron, Georges Méliès.
2: Yes.
1: French filmmaker, toy maker, actor, magician primarily.
2: Yes.
1: Arguably the father of FX
2: and
1: sci-fi film genre, really.
0: Mm-hmm.
1: Now, Méliès, how important is he in...
2: Go ahead, please.
1: Well, just how important is this work of this great film innovator?
2: Oh, he is amazing. He invented or came up with concepts by accident that are still in use today. And he was, like you said, a master of special effects. And okay, and we're talking 1896. So the things that look really simple to us were amazing to the audiences.
1: Mm-hmm.
2: And were very scary to the audiences. And I was trying to put myself in the shoes of an audience member there and trying to feel that thrill of seeing these. And I got to tell you, part of the thrill is the fact that some of these films have not aged well as far as physically aging well. So they look a little rough and all that. It feels like an artifact. And like I said, the first one I saw, I kind of went in order of horror films of Georges Méliès was A Terrible Night, and it's a man trying to sleep but is terrified by a giant roach. Like, picture a roach the size of a football crawling all over the place. And, you know, yeah, it's a little cheesy in our days, but it's the origin of the monster bug trope, you know? And it shows a little bit of the psychology of, you know, what we fear the most. House of the Devil. This is something Phil and I were talking about. It's arguably the first horror film. Actually, not even arguing anymore. They say it's the first horror film. Mm-hmm. It's also considered the first vampire film. Mm-hmm. It's where a cavalier enters a very opulent house, and he is haunted by Mephistopheles, who does all these horrible things to him. You know, they brings out ghosts, brings out people to try and kill him, brings out, you know, dancing skeletons and all that. And there's vampire bats, which is where they get that. It's a short, I mean, it's a short film. It's, you know, maybe, what, 7 minutes long?
0: Yeah, thereabouts. A little shorter than that.
2: Yeah. but he just throws the whole thing at you. And some of the splicing techniques that he did, you know, for 1896, and for him to have the idea, hey, if we cut here to here, that's going to scare the living peewadding out of people.
1: Well, we mentioned he earlier off air that he invented the jump cut by accident.
2: Yeah.
0: Right, right. As a use, we have the story anyway. It's an anecdote. We never know if we can believe anything these anecdotes. But he was filming in the street of a bus going by, and his camera jammed. And then when he got it started up again, what replaced that was a hearse. Which kind of fits with Méliès' magic fascination and Grand Guignol type of stuff. And then when you project it, all of a sudden, bing, turns into something else.
2: Yeah.
0: Which so that's that substitution. Right. Substitution editing is going on there. And he was a master at that. That's also how he extended the length of a shot, because you couldn't hold much time within a camera at that time. So to extend a shot, it would be a series of like hidden cuts that would be in there to make it seem longer.
2: Yep.
1: And I think it's important to mention that he invented plot in films. He pretty much invented the fact that, you know, he would actually storyboard his films. And up until then, no one had done that. Well, of course, it was so young at that time, everyone else except the Lumieres were really doing it at Edison's lab.
0: Right, which comes from his stage presence, I mean, his stage background. Mm-hmm. That would be there. And likewise, audiences were aware of the magic show and the act of disappearing people and people being cut in half and heads cut off. And he just put that onto the screen for people to see in multiple places all at once.
2: Yeah.
1: But he created films like, well, Journey to the Moon, A Trip to the Moon, which actually has a full storyline, and the one with Mephistopheles.
2: Mm-hmm.
1: He actually invented plotting in films in a major way as well. And it's interesting that he did start off with pretty much horror and science fiction.
2: Yep. He wanted the fantastic. He wanted to you know, just shock the people. Talking about jump cuts and things, The Vanishing Lady and his stage routine. Great example of his substitution splice technique, which is really cool, where an illusionist makes a woman disappear and puts a sheet over. When he pulls it off, it's her skeleton. Mm-hmm. And I could see where the audience would, wah, no. Because it's a grisly skeleton. It doesn't look like something you get out of a dime store, you know. It's really cool. Then we were talking also the next year, 1897, The Haunted Castle, which is a remake of House of the Devil. And he does different things. You know, other characters come in and haunt this guy. But it's the first color movie in that they hand-painted some of the frames. And you see this technique about 20 years later with Phantom of the Opera, where when Eric comes down.
0: Right, but that wasn't hand-painted.
2: That wasn't hand-painted?
0: No, that was an early instance of using a two-strip Technicolor.
2: Ah, I'll be darned. I thought that was hand-painted.
0: Yeah, no, that was hand-painted, no. Hand-painting, you're looking at the era right there, what you're talking about, is more the heyday of hand-painting or stencil work and so on.
2: Wow.
0: If you look at the Phantom, okay, that's a very sophisticated use of color at that point, or look of color.
2: Yeah,
0: you don't have the bleeding out. That sometimes if you're hand painting, sometimes you go outside of the the edge and things. Yep. Yeah.
2: The biography I read was wrong.
0: Hmm.
2: They said that he meticulously hand-colored it.
0: Not that I know of.
2: Wow.
0: So I could be wrong, too. So
2: I have a new doorstop. That book is leaving my shelf.
1: I'd say it calls for more research.
2: Yeah, I think so, too. The other one I watched was a man is trying to rest in a hotel and is terrorized by all manners of ghosts and tricks. And it's just jump cut after jump cut. You know, it's called The Haunted Hotel. And what I loved is that they were all filmed outdoors with, like, a three-wall setup. And sometimes you can see the shadow of, like, trees, you know, mm-hmm. inside the house and all that kind of stuff. But
0: yeah. I mean, I'm sorry. He also shot his studio, unlike the Black Mariah, which the Edison Dixon folks used, mm-hmm. was a greenhouse.
1: Oh.
0: Large greenhouse. And you can see that if you watch A Trip to the Moon, for instance, you can see the greenhouse structure up in the background as they're constructing the rocket.
1: Ah. I'm going to have to keep an eye out for that.
2: I know.
1: Time.
2: Boy, the things you learn when you hang out with Phil Brown.
1: I'll be you can take his class.
2: Yes. Anyway, yeah, so this is September, so I'm doing 2 months of doing study of classic horror films that I've never seen or have not seen in decades. And so I'm starting way back at the beginning with silent film. And silent films are scarier in a lot of ways, you know. But anyway, that's what I have is some Georges Méliès. And he's brilliant. If you've never seen him, you can get all kinds of CD packet or DVD packets of these. Or YouTube. Look them up.
1: Indeed. That's why I just saw The Vanishing Lady again this morning.
2: Mm-hmm.
1: Thank you so very much. Folks, we want to know what you're watching. Tell us what you're giving thumbs up or thumbs down. Our email address is talkingpics@kcck.org. From Professor Phil and Encyclopedia Brown and the remarkable Mr. Ron Atkins, I'm Hollis Monroe on Jazz 88.3 KCCK.
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0: and drinking. I heard Tom Waits singing. Yeah, drunk up piano, drunk not me.
1: Here's a thriller.
0: Sure loves to swing. The truth flows when he's

0: where's Tom Waits, man?
1: Oh, Eddie, baby, I'm sorry, man. I'm deeply apologetic, man. I tried to make the gig, man, but I ended up on the corner, heart attack and Vine, man, with this little bitch named Lola. See, we was drinking some green chartreuse, and we fall by a little joint called Dupree's Paradise. Had a couple of highballs, see, man. Ended up at a little rib joint for some barbecue, man. But I'm sorry I lost track of time, and, man.

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Jazz 88.3 KCCK from A Supreme Blue, brand new and from Nicholas Payton and Butcher Brown. That's their take on Flamenco Sketches. Nicholas Payton on trumpet, Tanishu tenor sax, Morgan Burrs on guitar, DJ Harrison keyboards, Corey Fonville on drums, Ron Dazzo on bass. Began that set with one from the Earl Clue Trio. Earl Clue turned 73 years young today. From the 1991 release Volume 1, we heard I'll Remember April, Earl Clue on the guitar, Ralph Armstrong bass, Gene Dunlap on the drums, and Richie Cole with Eddie Jefferson and Manhattan Transfer there in the middle from Hollywood Madness, Waiting for Waits. Tom Waits' 1976 seminal hit album, Small Change, is going to be reissued for the 50th anniversary this year, as a matter of fact. 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

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Zen Zadravek from his brand new 2026 Marmite Records release, New Paradigm. That's a Yoda saying, do or do not, there is no try. Zen on the piano keyboard, Tom Bashore on alto sax, Dominic Berenga on tenor. Joining him there, we had John Douglas on the trumpet, Tom Bartlemy on guitar. Also sitting in on the bass on that one, Mike Pope. Good morning, I'm Hollis Monroe. Happy Wednesday, everybody. Coming up, Miki Yamanaka's brand new release, Breathe. Later on, Ulysses Owens Jr. and Generation Y, Kind of Grudge, their brand new one. Let's kick off this hour with one celebrating an anniversary recorded for High Note Records on this date in 2013 at the Systems Tube studio in Brooklyn. George Cable's Icons and Influences, sort of a tribute album. And we've got George Cable's here at the piano keyboard, Desron Douglas on the bass, Victor Lewis on the drums. This one's one written by Lord Kitchener, Mopan.

Your Jazz Oasis in High Definition, Iowa's Jazz Station, 88.3 KCCK. That's Tucson. It comes to us from composer and pianist Miki Yamanaka's new release on Solar Music, Breathe. Miki Yamanaka at the piano, Nicole Glover on sax, Tyrone Allen II on the bass, Jimmy McBride on drums. Began that set with one from the great George Cables, recorded on this date in 2013 for High Note Records. From George Cables' Icons and Influences, we heard Mo Pan. George Cables at the piano, Desron Douglas on the bass, Victor Lewis on drums. And in the middle, from Everybody's Boppin', Lambert, Hendricks, and Ross. Dave Lambert, John Hendricks, Annie Ross, for a lovely take on Cloudburst. As we celebrate the birthday of John Hendricks, born on this date in 1921, with us till 2017. Jazz lyricist and singer, one of the originators of vocalese, and considered one of the best practitioners of scat singing as well. If you're getting a new car, donate your current vehicle to KCCK. 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A chance of showers and thunderstorms today, mostly cloudy and a high of near 71 degrees. Tonight, showers and thunderstorms likely. Steady temperatures around 69. Thursday, a chance of showers and thunderstorms, mostly cloudy and a high of near 69. Friday, showers likely with thunderstorms also possible. It's going to be a wet one, partly sunny with a high of near 81 degrees. And Saturday, showers likely, mostly cloudy and a high of near 83. Currently, cloudy skies, 68 degrees outside our studios here on the Kirkwood Community College campus.

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B.B. King, the great B.B. King. From his album Lucille, a Geffen release of 1968, Watch Yourself. We're celebrating the birthday of B.B. King, born on this date in 1925, with us till 2015. One of the most influential blues musicians in history, considered the single most important electric guitarist of the last half of the 20th century, and referred to as one of the three kings of the blues guitar, along with Albert King and Freddie King. No relation. B.B. King performed tirelessly throughout his musical career, appearing on stage an average of more than 200 concerts a year into his 70s. In 1956 alone, he appeared 342 times. Yeah, 342 shows in that year alone, sometimes playing four gigs a night. He introduced that sophisticated style of soloing based on that his fluid string bending, that shimmering vibrato, staccato picking that influenced so many that came after him. Born and raised in the Mississippi Delta, he was attracted to music and taught himself to play the guitar, beginning his career in juke joints and on local radio. And later he lived and performed in Memphis and Chicago. As his fame grew, he toured the world, as I said, extensively. From Lucille, the great B.B. King, as we celebrate his birthday with Watch Yourself. Just before that, the Paul Keller Orchestra. From Thank You Notes. Thank You Notes, more music of Greg Hill. And from that, we heard Cadillac Club. 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The 2026 Iowa City Jazz Festival boasted three stages full of music all weekend long. This month, we feature outstanding performances from the local stage. This week, we feature a set by guitarist and bassist Dan Gustafson and his jazz ensemble. The Davenport-based band presented a rich blend of traditional jazz, soul, swing, funk, and fusion, and they're featured this week on our Wednesday night special tonight at 6, right here on Iowa's Jazz Station, 88.3 KCCK.

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Jazz 88.3 KCCK. Music of Soundgarden, that Spoon Man. It comes to us from Ulysses Owens Jr. and Generation Y's Kind of Grunge 2026 release. Ulysses Owens Jr. on the drums, Thomas Millivack on the bass, Benny Bannock III on trumpet, Langston Hughes II on alto sax, Tyler Bullock on the piano, Dan Wilson on guitar. Kicked it off with one from Joe Wilder, Among Friends, a lovely Evening Star release recorded on this date at the famous NOLA Studios in New York City back in 2002. And from it, well, we heard music of an Iowa native. That was 76 trombones, of course. And we've had Joe Wilder there on the flugelhorn on that one. Frank West on tenor, Chris Neville at the piano, Pucky Picciarelli on guitar, Steve Laspina on the bass, and Chuck Redd on the drums, and Bill Henderson from his Discovery release, Something's Gotta Give, with Blues in the Night. 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Shows include tribute bands playing the music of the Eagles, Garth Brooks, legendary music duos, as well as the hits of the 50s and 70s, plus the Corridor's own Oceana. One association membership admits you to as many as 11 concerts. Information at crcommunityconcert.org or 319-540-2301. Every month, KCCK calls your attention to a new release we think is especially noteworthy. The KCCK featured album for September is What Next from Ruff's Annixter's Hippie Big Band. The arranger, orchestrator, and band leader has developed his orchestral expertise through more than three decades as a Broadway music copyist. His ensemble is built around a close circle of longtime collaborators who emerged from the pandemic together. The band's second disc balances structure and spontaneity, humor and sophistication, demonstrating Annixter's vision of a jazz band that thrives on transformation, color, and collective energy. What Next? From Russ Annixter's Hippie Big Band. It's KCCK's featured album for September.

50 years of all that jazz from Kirkwood Community College, Jazz 88.3 KCCK, Cedar Rapids and Iowa City, streaming worldwide on the KCCK mobile app and at kcck.org. Basically Baker, Volume 2. Lots of great arrangements by David Baker from the Buselli Wallarab Jazz Orchestra. And that was Bebop. Our soloist, Tom Walsh on alto sax, Graham Breedlove on trumpet, Rob Dixon, whose brand new release is a leader we are celebrating this week, this month actually, on tenor, and Steve Houghton, who we just, we've been featuring that drummer's brand new release as well on the drums. Just before that, from their Motema release, Evolution for 2026, Django Festival All-Stars there with Sunshine in My Heart. I'm Hollis Monroe. Welcome to Jazz Masters. So glad you could be here. Hope you're having a very pleasant week. 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As usual, we'll take a look at folks' recording. We're looking at the date of September 16th this hour. Leroy Vinegar and his sextet recording Leroy Walks in 1957, first of two sessions for that album. The Kenny Burrell Trio began a two-night stand at the Village Vanguard, a night at the Village Vanguard with the Kenny Burrell Trio on that date in 1959. The Three Sounds, their debut album Introducing the Three Sounds, recorded September 16th, 1958. Etta Jones recording Something Nice in 1960. Jackie McLean, Action, 1964. Roland Kirk, I Talk with the Spirits, 1964. Dexter Gordon, Night at the Keystone Corner, Volume 3, 1978. Nancy Kelly, Live Jazz, 1987. Keith Jarrett at the Deerhead Inn, 1992. Joe Wilder, Among Friends, in 2002. And George Cables, recording Icons and Influences, September 16th, 2013. Folks born on that date, violinist Joe Venuti born September 16th, 1903, with us till 1978. The great singer John Hendricks born in 1921, with us till the age of 96, bless him, 2017. Bluesman B.B. King born 1925, B.B. with us till the age of 89 in 2015. Guitarist Charlie Bird born 1925, with us till 1999. Bluesman Billy Arnold born on that date as well. Pianist Gordon Beck born in 1936, with us till 2011. Saxophonist Hamiet Bluyet, born in 1940, with us till 2018. Bassist Lyle Atkinson, born 1940, with us till 2019. Also born on that date, guitarist Earl Clue, cornetist Graham Haynes, and saxophonist Chris Cheek. We're going to start off with one as we celebrate the birthday of violinist Giuseppe Venuti. Joe Venuti, born September 16th, 1903. With us till 1978, he's remembered as a practical joker, as well as one of the most important early jazz violinists. He once hired dozens of bass players to meet him at a busy New York street corner simply to see the chaos unfold. The number of musicians and their large instruments blocked traffic, and he got to watch from a window. He also enjoyed providing incorrect information on his background, resulting in different listings of his year of birth and country of origin. Here he is with a very good friend and compatriot, Stefan Grappelli. Stefan Grappelli and Joe Venuti on violins, backed up by George Ween at the piano keyboard, Barney Kessel on guitar, Larry Ridley on the bass, Don LeMond on the drums, remembering the great violinist Joe Venuti on his birthday, that's September 16th. Kicking it off with I Can't Give You Anything But Love.

0: blowing.
1: We are, we are, we are, we are, we are, we are, we are, we are, we are, we are, we are, we are, we are, we are, we are, we are, we are, we are, we are, we are, we are, we are, we are, we are, we are, we are, we are, we are, we are, we are, we are, we are, we are, we are, we are, we are, we are, we are, we are, we are, we are, we are, we are, we are, we are, we are, we are, we are, we are, we are, we are, we are, we are, we are, we are, we are, we are, we are, we are, we are, we are, we are, we are, we are, we are, we are, we are, we are, we are, we are, we are, we are, we are, we are, we are, we are, we are, we are, we are, we are, we are, we are, we are, we are, we are, we are, we are, we are, we are, we are, we are, we are, we are, we are, we are, we are, we are, we are, we are, we are, we are, we are, we are, we are, we are, we are, we are, we are, we are, we are, we are, we are, we are, we are, we are, we are, we are, we are, we are, we are, we are, we are, we are, we are, we are, we are,

Oh,

Little bit of a little bit of a little bit of a little bit of a little bit of a little bit of a little bit of a little bit of a little bit of a little bit of a little bit of a little bit of a little bit of a little bit of a little bit of a little bit of a little bit of a little bit of a little bit of a little bit of a little bit of a little bit of a little bit of a little bit of a little bit of a little bit of a little bit of a little bit of a little bit of a little bit of a little bit of a little bit of a little bit of a little bit of a little bit of a little bit of a little bit of a little bit of a little bit of a little bit of a little bit of a little bit of a little bit of a little bit of a little bit of a little bit of a little bit of a little bit of a little bit of a little bit of a little bit of a little bit of a little bit of a little bit of a little bit of a little bit of a little bit of a little bit of a little bit of a little bit of a little bit of a little bit of a little bit of a little bit of a little bit of a little bit of a little bit of a little bit of a little bit of a little bit of a little bit of a little bit of a little bit of a little bit of a little bit of a little b

boom, boom, boom, boom, boom, boom, boom, boom, boom, boom, boom, boom, boom, boom, boom, boom, boom, boom, boom, boom, boom, boom, boom, boom, boom, boom, boom, boom, boom, boom, boom, boom, boom, boom, boom, boom, boom, boom, boom, boom, boom, boom, boom, boom, boom, boom, boom, boom, boom, boom, boom, boom, boom, boom, boom, boom, boom, boom, boom, boom, boom, boom, boom, boom, boom, boom, boom, boom, boom, boom, boom, boom, boom, boom, boom, boom, boom, boom, boom, boom, boom, boom, boom, boom, boom, boom, boom, boom, boom, boom, boom, boom, boom, boom, boom, boom, boom, boom, boom, boom, boom, boom, boom, boom, boom, boom, boom, boom, boom, boom, boom, boom, boom, boom, boom, boom, boom, boom, boom, boom, boom, boom, boom, boom, boom, boom,

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1: 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You bet, you bet, you bet, you bet, you bet, you bet, you bet, you bet, you bet, you bet, you bet, you bet, you bet, you bet, you bet, you bet, you bet, you bet, you bet, you bet, you bet, you bet, you bet, you bet, you bet, you bet, you bet, you bet, you bet, you bet, you bet, you bet, you bet, you bet, you bet, you bet, you bet, you bet, you bet, you bet, you bet, you bet, you bet, you bet, you bet, you bet, you bet, you bet, you bet, you bet, you bet, you bet, you bet, you bet, you bet, you bet, I say,

0: Bobby Clark McLaughlin. Wynton Marcellus. Michelle Hendricks.
1: Your Jazz Oasis in High Definition. I was Jazz Station 88.3 KCCK, John Hendricks and the All-Stars, caught live back in December of 1993, bopping at the Blue Note, with everybody's bopping. The Hendricks there with Wynton Marcellus on the vocals, and a whole host of great people backing them up there. You've got Al Gray on trombone, Red Holloway on alto, Bendy Golson on tenor, Renato Chico at the piano, Mark Elf on guitar, Ungono Akegwo on the bass, Andy Watson on the drums. John Hendricks, born September 16, 1921, with us till 2017. Jazz lyricist and singer, one of the originators of vocalese. Also considered a legend in the practice of scat singing as well, as we just heard. Leonard Feather called him the poet laureate of jazz, while Time magazine called him the James Joyce of jive. And Al Jarreau called him pound for pound the best jazz singer on the planet maybe that's ever been. Commemorating the birthday of John Hendricks, born September 16, 1921. And celebrating another birthday just before that, well, it's the birthday of violinist Joe Venuti, born September 16, 1903. As we look at that date, he was with us till 1978. Heard him there paired with another great violinist, Joe Venuti and Stefan Grappelli, violins. George Ween at the piano, Barney Kessel on guitar, Larry Ridley on the bass, Don LeMond on the drums, opening Jazz Masters today with I Can't Give You Anything But Love. 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

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Continuing our look at the date of September 16th. Recorded live at the famous Keystone Corner in San Francisco, September 16th, 1978. From Nights at the Keystone Corner, Volume 3. Dexter Gordon there with Body and Soul. Dexter Gordon on tenor, joined by George Cables at the piano, Rufus Reed on the bass, Eddie Gladden on the drums. I'm Hollis Monroe. 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Hunter Auditorium will present the 5-time Grammy Award-winning collective Snarky Puppy on Monday, October 12th at 7 p.m. The band defies labels but has a large following among both jazz and funk fans. 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

0: All that jazz from Kirkwood Community College, Jazz 88.3 KCCK. Recorded live on September 16th, 1992 at the Deerhead Inn, the U.S.'s longest continuous running jazz club. Keith Jarrett there at the piano, Gary Peacock on the bass, Paul Motian on the drums. From At the Deerhead Inn, that was Bye Bye Blackbird. 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
1: Chicks and ducks and geese better scurry when I take you out in a surrey. When I take you out in a surrey with the fringe on top. Watch the fringe and see how it flutters when I drive those high-stepping strutters. Nosy folks will peek through the shutters and our eyes.

Do do do do do do do do do do do do do do do do do do do do do do do do do do do do do do do do do do do do do do do do do do do do do do do do do do do do do do do do do do do do do do do do do do do do do do do do do do do do do do do do do do do do do do do do do do do do do do do do do do do do do do do do do do do do do do do do do do do do do do do do do do do do do do do do do do do do do do do do do do do do do do do do do do do do do do do do do do do do do do do do do do do do do do do do do do do do do do do do do do do do do do do do do do do do do do do do do do do do do do do do do do do do do do do do do do do do do do do do do do do do do do do do do do do do do do do do do do do do do do do do do do do do do do do do do do do do do do do do do do do do do do do do do do do do do do do do do do do do do do do do do do do do do do do do do do do do do do do do do do do do do do do do do do do do do do do do do do do do do do do do do do do do do do do do do do do do do do do do do do do do do do do do do do do do do do do do do do do do do do do do do do do do do do do do do do do do do do do do do

50 years of all that jazz from Kirkwood Community College. Jazz 88.3 KCCK, Cedar Rapids and Iowa City, with additional service to Johnson County on Translator K295AC, Iowa City. That one recorded live at Judson Hall in New York City back in December of 1969 for Roulette Jazz. The wonderful Betty Carter there from her album Round Midnight, Surrey, with The Fringe on Top, music of Richard Rodgers, lyrics of Oscar Hammerstein, Betty Carter on the vocal, Norman Simmons at the piano, Al Harewood on the drums, and Lyle Atkinson on the bass. Lyle Atkinson, born in New York City on September 16th, 1940. He played violin from the age of 4, and then he switched to the stand-up bass at the age of 12, attended the Manhattan School of Music, and then after graduated, worked as Nina Simone's bassist from 1962 to 66. He also worked with the New York Bass Choir and Les Band during that time. And he played with the wonderful Betty Carter from 1969 to 1971. Then in the 70s, also worked with Kenny Burrell, George Coleman, Andrew Cyril, Maynard Ferguson, Dizzy Gillespie, John Hendricks, who shares a birthday, Helen Humes, Hank Jones, and so many more. And that does it for our Jazz Masters. I'm Hollis Monroe. Thanks for hanging out with me. Coming up this hour, brand new music from Skinny Hightower, the multi-instrumentalist, is really a one-man band. Feels Like Destiny, the name of his brand new release. Let's kick off this hour with one from the Frank Morgan Bud Shank Quintet. Their contemporary release of 1991, Quiet Fire, the name of the album, recorded live at Jazz Alley out in Seattle back in 1987. Featuring Frank Morgan and Bud Shank sharing alto duty, George Cable's here again at the piano keyboard, John Hurd on the bass, the late great Jimmy Cobb on the drums. Kicking off the hour with a little Miles Davis for you. This is Solar.

Little bit,

0: Your Jazz Oasis in High Definition, Iowa's Jazz Station, 88.3 KCCK. Skinny Hightower, from his new release, Feels Like Destiny. Skinny Hightower, pretty much a one-man band. I mean, he plays the drums, bass, Rhodes keyboard, vibraphone, piano, clavinet, Wurlitzer guitar, Hammond B3 synthesizer, percussion, also Moog bass, literally. And he also did all the string arrangements and the horn arrangements, too, and was the engineer. This is really a one-man incredible show from Skinny Hightower, from Feels Like Destiny. That's his piece called Nimbus. We kicked off this hour with one from the Frank Morgan Bud Shank Quintet. The album was called Quiet Fire, a contemporary release recorded live at the Jazz Alley in Seattle back in March of 1987. And from it, music of Miles Davis, Solar. Frank Morgan and Bud Shank on alto sax, George Cables at the piano, John Hurd on the bass, Jimmy Cobb on the drums, and continuing to celebrate the birthday of the great John Hendrix, born on this date in 1921, with us till 2017. Heard him there from the Mack Avenue release, The Legacy Lives On, with the Mack Avenue superstars here. John Hendrix on the vocal, James Moody on the flute, Oscar Brashear at the piano, Al McKibben on the bass, Paul Kribich on the drums for When Lights Are Low. Taya, we got Soundbeat coming up in a moment. Let's take a quick look at the forecast. We've got a chance of showers and thunderstorms in our forecast for this afternoon. Mostly cloudy, a high of near 71 degrees. Tonight, showers and thunderstorms become likely. Steady temperatures around 69 overnight. Tomorrow, there's a chance of showers and thunderstorms as well, mostly cloudy with a high of near 69. Friday, showers likely with thunderstorms also possible, partly sunny with a high of near 81. And Saturday, you'd think we get out of this pattern for the weekend, but no, showers likely. Mainly before 1 p.m., though, mostly cloudy and a high of near 83 degrees for Saturday. The record high today, we hit 97 on this date in 1939. The normal average high is around 74 degrees. Right now, cloudy skies and 71 degrees outside our studios here on the Kirkwood Community College campus.
1: How Paul Robeson started making one film and ended up making another altogether. You're on The Soundbeat. You're listening to Robeson sing Canoe Song from the 1935 film Sanders of the River. Paul Robeson took the role of Bosambo, convinced filmmakers intended on portraying the African leader with dignity. By the time he'd seen the final cut, he'd changed his mind. There had been major plot revisions, the effects of which made the film decidedly pro-imperialism. Even Bosambo's role was relegated to that of a lackey. Robeson later wrote that, "It is the only one of my films that can be shown in Italy and Germany, for it shows the Negro as fascist states desire him, savage and childish." Got a comment for this or any other Soundbeat episode? Click your way to the comment box on each episode page at soundbeat.org. 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I'm Brett Barry.
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0: 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Recorded on this date in 1957, Contemporary Records at the Contemporary Studios in L.A. Leroy Vinegar Sextet from Leroy Walks. On the sunny side of the street, Leroy Vinegar walking the bass, Victor Feldman on vibes, Gerald Wilson at the trumpet, Teddy Edwards tenor sax, Carl Perkins on piano, and Tony Baisley on the drums. KCCK is supported by Orchestra Iowa, presenting its season opener with the Celebration of America 250. The concert opens with Fanfare for the Common Man by American composer Aaron Copland, George Gershwin's Piano Concerto in F featuring Grammy Award-winning pianist Michelle Kahn, and Dvorak's New World Symphony. Saturday, September 19th at the Paramount Theater in Cedar Rapids, and Sunday, September 20th at the Voxman Concert Hall in Iowa City. More information and tickets at orchestraiowa.org.
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All That Jazz. From Kirkwood Community College, Jazz 88.3 KCCK, from our featured album for September 2026. Russ Annixter's Hippie Big Band. What Next, the name of the album, and from it, little Lennon and McCartney for you this afternoon, I Saw Her Standing There, featuring Mike Ahrens on guitar, Bill Hayes featured on Vibes. Kicked off this hour with one, this set with one from Joe Augustine from his 1201 music release of 1997, Moondance. We heard Earl Hagen's famous Harlem Nocturne. Joe Augustine leading from the piano keyboard. Joining him there, Matt Ferraro on sax, Tim Powell at the bass, and Tom Ruggieri on drums. And from her Rounder release from 2008, Irma Thomas there on the vocal with Randy Newman on piano for, appropriately enough, I Think It's Going to Rain Today. The Barn to Farm Bike Ride on September 26th is your chance to visit a regenerative farm that uses sustainable practices to grow healthy food for the local food system. The ride will feature a 36-mile round-trip bike ride from ICNC's original barn headquarters to Etzel Sugar Grove Farm, a farm-fresh breakfast featuring eggs from the farm and live music by members of the area bluegrass band The Farrellings will also be there for you. For more information, you can call the KCCK studio line at 319-398-5883 or email studio at kcck.org. That does it for me today. Thank you so much for keeping me company. I'm Hollis Monroe. Hey, Mr. Ron Atkins is in next. He's got the I'm Still Jazz Orchestra Ensemble out of Delaware. First State Blues, as a matter of fact, coming up in the next hour. He also has Mike Jones with strings, Tony Gray and Bob James together for a bit of nostalgia. And for Funkin' Five, oh, he's got some early 70s power grooves for you, some great ones, and some you've probably even heard of and some you haven't, but all great and amazing. That's coming up in the next hour here at Jazz 88.3 KCCK. I'm Hollis Monroe. Thank you so much for keeping me company. Come on back tomorrow for By Request Thursday.

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Music from Mick Goodrich and Fred Hirsch. Fred Hirsch on piano, Mick Goodrich accompanying him on the guitar. And from this one, we heard Falling Grace, one of their joint compositions. This one came out in July on ECM Records. And starting off that set, another great collaboration, Kurt Elling singing with the WDR Big Band for the little, I don't want to say it's short because all the songs are quite long, but a few songs on this one. It's called In the Brass Palace and I Like the Sunrise, a great Duke Ellington tune with lyrics contributed by Kurt Elling for the album In the Brass Palace with Kurt Elling and the WDR Big Band. Well, good afternoon. Ron Adkins with you for Afternoon Jazz. Hope you're having a great day today. Nice temperature out there, and it's not raining. We'll see how long we get to hold off on the rain. I know there's some more coming, so we'll check the full forecast coming up in just a little bit. Till then, I've got the new one from Jennifer Madsen. It's called Girl Talk. That's on the way, as well as Amstel Jazz Ensemble. We're going to start our set with this one. This one featuring Miles Brown on the bass and Todd Groves on saxophone. A little bit of flute as well. It's from the album First State Blues from Summit Records. And from this one here is Tom Palmer. He is on the drums. He wrote this one. It's called No Footprints on Jazz 88.3 KCCK.

Your Jazz Oasis in high definition, Iowa's Jazz Station, 88.3 KCCK with the three sounds featuring Gene Harris. Gene Harris on piano, Andy Simpkins on the bass, and Say Howdy to Bill Dowdy on the drums. And this is from kind of a best of collection from Blue Note Records, the best of the three sounds. And from it, If I Were a Bell from Blue Note Records. Before that, very new one, Jennifer Madsen and Girl Talk. This one just out this month. And Any Place I Hang My Hat Is Home from Sing Baby Productions, which is her self-produced record label. Starting off that set, we had the Amstel Jazz Ensemble with First State Blues. They are natives of the First State, Delaware. Todd Groves on the reeds with Dan Chiminski on the trombone, David Brosenhard on guitar, Miles Brown on bass, and Tom Palmer on the drums. He also doubles up on the piano on some of the songs, too. And he's a composer as well. And we heard his composition, No Footprints, this one from Summit Records, the Amstel Jazz Ensemble, and First State Blues. Well, KCCK is supported by Performing Arts at Iowa. Hancher Auditorium's 2026-27 season includes an exciting jazz lineup. Joshua Redman, Braxton Cook, the Billy Hart Quartet, and Joel Ross's Good Vibes are all going to be performing on the Club Hancher stage for a Club Hancher set, while Snarky Puppy will be playing on the main stage. And for the holidays, the Preservation Hall Jazz Band and the Stella Cole Quartet perform. Tickets at hancher.uiowa.edu. Ron Adkins with you for Afternoon Jazz. I got a little program note for you. I have a pair of tickets to give away to hear the legendary Tommy Dorsey Orchestra. That's coming up next Friday, Friday, September 25th at 7 p.m. at the Coralville Center for the Performing Arts. Now get your dialing fingers ready because I'll let you know where to call right after we take care of some business. 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We're looking at a chance of showers and thunderstorms. Not a large one, but there is a chance. Mostly cloudy skies otherwise in the high near 71. Showers and thunderstorms again likely tonight. Steady temperatures around 69 degrees. And for Thursday, you want to guess what the first sentence is? A chance of showers and thunderstorms. Mostly cloudy skies on Thursday as well with a high near 69. Current temp at KCCK is 71 degrees. And as promised, I have a pair of tickets to give away to hear the legendary Tommy Dorsey Orchestra on Friday, September the 25th, and that's at 7 p.m. at the Coralville Center for the Performing Arts. Now, in big band history, Tommy Dorsey and his orchestra is recognized as one of the best all-around dance bands. And today's Tommy Dorsey Orchestra continues this tradition with original charts and tales from the band's heyday. Information on the show is at www.coralvillearts.org. And you can win this pair of tickets by being our first caller at 319-398-5883. That's 319-398-5883 for a pair of tickets to hear the Tommy Dorsey Orchestra coming up next Friday, September 25th, at the Coralville Center for the Performing Arts at 7 o'clock. It's going to be an incredible show. 319-398-5883.

thank you so much. Are you still enjoying yourselves a little? Thank you. The thrill is gone. I need your help on this one then. You have to help me. I have to have your help on this one if you want the thrill. All right. That's all right. That feels all right to me. Right here, that's all right.

0: Thank you so much. Thank you. I do hope that you're enjoying yourself.
1: 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Music from B.B. King. We are celebrating his birthday anniversary today. This one recorded live at San Quentin. And I kind of got a kick out of when he said, are you guys enjoying yourselves? Well, as much as you can, I think. And we heard one of his classics, The Thrill Is Gone, live in San Quentin from the great B.B. King on the occasion of his birthday. And starting off that set, Chick Corea, Smoke Gets in Your Eyes. This is from Forever Yours. It's the farewell performance. It's the last recorded concert that he did before passing away. And it was our featured album for May of 2026. And as I mentioned, Smoke Gets in Your Eyes from the great Chick Corea.

0: Ron Adkins with you for your afternoon jazz. I've got music from the 2-0 Duo Project, John Clayton and Renee Marie, with Gerald Clayton sitting in a little bit as well. George Cables is on the way as well, and we're going to start with Mike Jones with strings. That's all coming up in just a moment on Jazz 88.3.
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We are Jazz 88.3 KCCK. From Icons and Influences, George Cables. He's in a really nice tight trio with Desron Douglas on bass, Victor Lewis on drums, and George Cables on the ivories. For Isotope, the Joe Henderson classic from High Note Records, and this one out in 2014. Before that, music from the Tuo Duo Project. John Clayton working with Renee Marie on vocals, Gerald Clayton doing some keyboard work as well. And from this one, we heard Some Other Time from artist Share Records, and from Mike Jones with Strings, to be exact, the name of his album, from Capri Records, and Strings connotes bass and guitar. Alex Frank on the bass, and Graham Dechter on guitar with Mike Jones on piano. And from this one, Destination Moon, we started off with from 1951, song written by Marvin Fisher. 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The KCCK featured album for September is What Next? From Russ Annixter's Hippie Big Band. The arranger, orchestrator, and band leader has developed his orchestral expertise through more than three decades as a Broadway music copyist. His ensemble is built around a close circle of longtime collaborators who emerged from the pandemic together. The band's second disc balances structure and spontaneity, humor and sophistication, and demonstrating Annixter's vision of a jazz band that thrives on transformation, color, and collective energy. What Next? From Russ Annixter's Hippie Big Band is KCCK's featured album for September. Afternoon Jazz continues. Music from Tony Gray. He's working with Bob James on a brand new album called Nostalgia. And from this one, here's one called Domino on Jazz 88.3 KCCK.

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Great music there from Joe Wilder from his CD titled Among Friends, released in 2003 on the Evening Star label. That's called Lady Be Good. Also before that, Tony Gray, a song called Domino off of his most recent disc called Nostalgia. It's great tunes on your Wednesday afternoon. Hope you're having a great one. My name is Stephanie Sandlin, new voice here on Jazz 88.3, learning the ropes a little bit and hoping you're having a great afternoon wherever you're hearing the sounds of KCCK. We've got more great music coming up this hour. Let's continue with the great music on this Wednesday afternoon. La Lucha has their new disc out called Tides. Let's give Wichita Lyman the spin. 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

Living in the middle, and relaxing while you're loosening on the hill, you just gotta figure out a way or to go. Instead of moving on ahead, anyway, you come a little with the fascinating desert for your bed. How exciting, such a lush, poetic sight. Full of lots of lovely desert with a rare, exotic mystery night. How you gonna beat it for a lovely night? Fill to the chant of the noisy. I don't wanna breathe on a cold day, here's your regular occurrence. Get off with the camel's back, put your antenna, play around.

Your jazz oasis in high definition, Iowa's jazz station, 88.3 KCCK. That's a great track, isn't it, on a Wednesday afternoon? Steve Turay from his Delicious and Delightful CD from 2010. That's the title track from it. And it also features Russell Malone on it. Before that, music from the Manhattan Transfer from their 1985 CD, Vocalese. It was Another Night in Tunisia. And we started off that set with a new track. It's one of the new tracks we are rolling here from the CD called Tides from Lucha. That was called Wichita Lineman, a great adaptation of the Glen Campbell track from the 1960s. How's your afternoon going? Glad to have you along on Afternoon Jazz. I am Stephanie Sandlin, sitting in for Ron Atkins. Hope you're having a great day. KCCK is now 100% community supported. 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Iowa's Jazz Station lives solely by your generous contributions of our members, like, for example, that would be Steve and Meg Griffin. So thank you for your support in keeping KCCK and jazz live on the air here in the Cedar Rapids area. For the weather, I bet you're wondering what it's going to be like in the next few days. I don't have a lot of great news for you, unfortunately. Tonight, look for showers and thunderstorms likely with a temperature of around 69 degrees. And it continually holds that way till this weekend. And we may get a little more sunshine and we may bump it up to the 80s. So currently outside the studios of Jazz 88.3 KCCK, we've got 71 degrees. As we continue on with more great music on the Afternoon Jazz here on KCCK, here's Clovis Nicholas. 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

0: Also at 106.9 in Iowa City, Coralville, and North Liberty. Wrapping up some great music as we continue afternoon jazz on this Wednesday afternoon, the Bebo Valdez Trio from the El Arte del Sabor CD released in 2001. That's called Route 66. Before that, some Skip James, recorded in Grafton, Wisconsin in 1931. Some recording sessions on the Paramount label that recorded some iconic blues in the early 30s. That was Devil Got My Woman. And we started off the set with Clovis Nicholas from his latest disc here on KCCK. Blues in Blueprint was that track. How you doing this afternoon? Pleasure to be with you. I am Stephanie Sandlin, filling in for Ron Atkins. I am a new voice here on the station, getting kind of settled in. Ron will be back in the next hour here on the station. There's now more Jazz Masters on Iowa's Jazz Station. Hollis Monroe spotlights the legendary and lesser-known jazz artists who have changed the way the world listens to jazz. Join Hollis as he spins signature tunes and hidden gems, celebrates artists' birthdays, and commemorates the anniversary of landmark recordings. It's Jazz Masters, and it happens Saturdays, noon to 4, only on here on Jazz 88.3 KCCK. And while we're having a great afternoon here, let's check in with the latest edition of Clean Up Your Act here from Mr. George Dorman.
1: Clean up for an Eastern Iowa lake. I'm George Dorman with Clean Up Your Act. The Iowa Department of Natural Resources plans to treat Silver Lake near Maquoketa to try to improve the water quality for the lake's ecosystems and for recreation. The treatment will include a non-toxic substance called alum to control high levels of phosphorus, which can cause harmful algae blooms. Algae blooms have impacted Silver Lake's water clarity and limited recreational opportunities at the lake. DNR Lake Restoration Program Coordinator Michelle Balmer says alum can inactivate the phosphorus.
2: If we limit that nutrient, kind of control the amount of it in the lake, what happens is that we subsequently minimize or limit the amount of algae that can grow, which is a great thing when you think about water clarity or improved habitat and quality of life for both people recreating and for the aquatic life and fish that live in the lake.
1: Crews will use boats and barges to apply the liquid alum. Treatments are planned for October and again next spring. The project is part of a broader long-term effort to improve lake health and recreational opportunities at Silver Lake. I'm George Dorman on 88.3 KCCK.

All that jazz from Kirkwood Community College, Jazz 88.3 KCCK. Wrapping up a great set in the 3 o'clock hour, our final set of music. That's Cedar Walton from his 1988 CD called Plays Cedar Walton. That's a great tune called Jake's Milkshakes. Before that, Lucy Woodward off her Hooked CD with He Got Away. And we started off the set of music with Stefan Harris and Blackout from the self-titled CD called Legacy Dances. That was the title track to it. And it's a new one we're playing here on KCCK. Hope you're having a great afternoon wherever you're hearing the sounds of 88.3 KCCK. I am Stephanie Sandlin, sitting in with you during the 3 o'clock hour. And now for afternoon jazz, Ron Atkins will be rejoining you in the 4 o'clock hour. It's been a pleasure to hang out with you and enjoy some great music during this hour. Did you know KCCK is supported by the hotel at Kirkwood Center? 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And also, every month, KCCK calls your attention to a new release we think is especially noteworthy. The KCCK featured album for September is What's Next? From Russ Annixer's Hippie Big Band. The arranger, orchestrator, and band leader has developed an orchestral experience through more than 3 decades as a Broadway music copyist. His ensemble is built around a close circle of longtime collaborators who emerged from the pandemic together. The band's disc also balances structure, spontaneity, humor, sophistication, while demonstrating Annixter's vision of a jazz band that thrives on transformation, color, collective energy. It's What's Next from Russ Annixter's Hippie Big Band. It's KCCK's featured album for September. And let's keep the music going, shall we, on Afternoon Jazz here on 88.3 KCCK. As we move along here, we've got some music from John Paknos. This is off his self-titled CD. This is called Floridian Winter on Jazz 88.3 KCCK.

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From their incredible live album, it's called Road Scholars. That was Spyro Gyra, Jay Bekenstein and company. Scott Ambush, another long-term member of the band, on bass with Jay Bekenstein on saxophone, Tom Schumann on keys, and Joel Rosenblatt doing the drums for GRP Records, Road Scholars, and one of their signature tunes, Morning Dance. Before that, John Paknos from his August release, featuring Carter Vames on sax, Frankie Midnight on piano, Caleb Hines on guitar, and Justin Videlli on the drums. And we heard Floridian Winter from John Paknos on the bass. And this one from, I think it's Cowboy Technical Services Records. And John Paknos, a brand new name on the Jazz Horizon. Orchestra Iowa and KCCK present the new season of Mojo, the midweek Opus Jazz Oasis, beginning this evening with Kevin Burt, an Iowa native who thrills audiences worldwide. Kevin is a past winner of the International Blues Challenge and regularly sells out venues in Iowa and around the country. Tickets at artsiowa.com. Good afternoon. Ron Adkins with you for Afternoon Jazz. My thanks to Stephanie Sandlin for sitting in during our 3 o'clock hour. You'll be hearing more in the days, weeks, and months ahead. And we got some great stuff going on this hour. Some great music from Nicole Zoraitis. She has a brand new one out. It's called The Devil I Knew. It's brand new as of Monday for New Music Monday. We're going to be giving away another pair of tickets to hear the legendary Tommy Dorsey Orchestra coming up in just a little bit as well. So get your dialing fingers ready. I've got tickets to give away to hear some great big band from one of the top orchestras of the swing era. That's coming up in just a little bit. We're going to start everything off, though, with the Paul Carlin Trio from Between Us Three, his brand new one. Paul Carlin on tenor, Chembo Cornell on percussion, and Alex Alaya rounding it out on the upright bass. And from this one, here is Gingerbread Boy, the Jimmy Heath classic on Jazz 88.3 KCCK.

Your Jazz Oasis in high definition, Iowa's Jazz Station, 88.3 KCCK. Music from the United States Air Force Big Band, otherwise known as the Airmen of Note. And this is from their 2024 Jazz Heritage Series under the direction of Colonel Don Schofield. And we heard Woman Child, a Rodney Whittaker original, and featuring some great solos on this one, including Master Sergeant Chris Ziemba on the piano and on the Barry Sax, Technical Sergeant Seth Ebersole. Once again, from the Airmen of Note in the 2024 Jazz Heritage Series, the United States Air Force Big Band. And from Nicole Zoraitis, brand new as part of New Music Monday this week, The Devil I Knew, the name of the album. And we heard He's a Demon, He's a Devil, He's a Doll, the Harold Spina original. Nicole Zoraitis added the lyrics to this one, including some poetry from Dorothy Parker as well. And from Paul Carlin on the tenor saxophone, Alex Ayala on the bass, and Chembo Corneille on percussion, we heard Gingerbread Boy, the Jimmy Heath original, from their album Between Us Three, the Paul Carlin Trio. 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Little program note, I mentioned at the top of the hour that we were going to be giving away another pair of tickets to hear the Tommy Dorsey Orchestra coming up on Friday, September the 25th at 7 o'clock at the Coralville Center for the Performing Arts. If you're a fan of great big band music and want to see a legendary orchestra in action, coming up after we do the weather, I'm going to be giving away a pair of tickets. 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Showers and thunderstorms are another possibility. Steady temperature of around 69 degrees. Thursday, we're looking at a chance of showers and thunderstorms, mostly cloudy skies and a high near 69. And for Friday, showers again likely. Thunderstorms also possible with partly sunny skies when it isn't raining and a high near 81 degrees. Currently at KCCK, we're standing at 71 degrees. As afternoon jazz continues, we've got some Miles Davis coming up in just a bit. But first, as I mentioned, a pair of tickets to give away to hear the legendary Tommy Dorsey Orchestra. That's on Friday, September the 25th at 7 o'clock at the Coralville Center for the Performing Arts. In big band history, Tommy Dorsey's orchestra is recognized as one of the best all-around dance bands. And today's Tommy Dorsey Orchestra kind of continues that tradition with original charts and tales from the band's heyday. You can get more information on the show at coralvillearts.org, but you can get a pair of tickets by being the first caller to call 319-398-5883. That's 319-398-5883 for a pair of tickets to hear the Tommy Dorsey Orchestra Friday, September the 25th, at 7 o'clock, and that's at the Coralville Center for the Performing Arts. A wonderful venue. 319-398-5883. That's 319-398-5883.

0: 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From the Festival Mondial du Jazz in Antibes, France, it was Miles Davis and his quintet. Miles Davis on trumpet, George Coleman on tenor sax, Herbie Hancock on piano, Ron Carter on bass, and Tony Williams on drums, doing a beautiful arrangement of So What. This one from Volume 8 of the Bootleg Series, Miles in France, 63 and 64. And we heard the classic, So What? Good afternoon, Ron Adkins with you for Afternoon Jazz. Health and a Heartbeat coming up in just a couple of moments. We've got some great stuff coming up from Leslie Vincent from Little Black Book. And a really ambitious project from Nicholas Payton on trumpet and keys. And the group Butcher Brown. We're going to do one from the John Coltrane catalog coming up in just a couple of moments. We'll find something fun to do and get to know people in the arts with KCCK's Culture Crawl. Dennis Green previews an upcoming production or arts event. Then Hollis Monroe runs down this week's calendar. 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
1: Here's today's edition of Health in a Heartbeat. Do you like thinking outside the box? How about thinking inside the Petri dish? In a new study from researchers at Johns Hopkins, a team used lab-grown brain cells to test how certain medicines affect patients with Alzheimer's. They used blood samples from people with the disease and turned them into stem cells, which then transformed into brain cells. These help them make tiny brains by forming an organoid, a miniature brain that is simpler than a real brain, but still mimics how cells are affected by medication, albeit without independent thought. Having prototype brains to test in a lab before doing clinical trials can be a game changer for medical research. It can help scientists better understand the risks and benefit of a particular medication. In this study, scientists treated the mini brains with escitalopram oxalate, a common antidepressant. Often sold as Lexapro, it can be prescribed to patients with Alzheimer's to help manage symptoms like anxiety, depression, and agitation. The team wanted to see if this type of SSRI could reduce symptoms associated with Alzheimer's. The study included organoids created from cells from hundreds of patients, including those with Alzheimer's and those without. The mini brains made from the cells of people with Alzheimer's showed more communication between brain cells and better serotonin signaling, which antidepressants are meant to help with. However, some showed little or no change. This research could suggest a need for more research that one day can identify patients who would respond well to an individual treatment plan. Until then, researchers will put their heads and their lab's little brains together to keep searching. This edition of Health in a Heartbeat is brought to you by University of Florida Health, committed to advancing excellence in patient care, research, and education, and by WUFT-FM. 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

All that jazz from Kirkwood Community College. We are Jazz 88.3 KCCK. Mal Waldron from his album Breaking New Ground. Taking some risks on some of the songs, turning some pop tunes into kind of jazz standards, including this one for the Michael Jackson catalog, doing a nice version of Beat It, featuring Ed Blackwell doing the hand percussion on this one, Reggie Workman on bass, and Mal Waldron on piano. From the album Breaking New Ground, Mal Waldron and his trio, and Beat It. And from Leslie Vincent from Little Black Book. And from this one, we heard one called Tallying Strangers from Jazz is Cool Records. This one just out, I believe, about the middle of August. And from Nicholas Payton on trumpet, a little bit of keyboards as well, working with the band Butcher Brown, with Tanishu on tenor sax, Morgan Burrs on guitar, DJ Harrison on keys, a little bit of guitar as well, Corey Fonville on drums, and Rendazzo on bass. We heard part two of A Love Supreme from John Coltrane, a piece called Resolution from A Supreme Blue, doing work from A Love Supreme and Miles Davis's Kind of Blue. 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Kelly from Gia's Italian Kitchen is taking over Kingston Yard for a live on-stage pasta making show. That's on Sunday, September 27th. 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Ron Adkins with you for Afternoon Jazz, Funk at 5, coming up a little bit after 5 o'clock. Got some great stuff from the early 70s. Going to be spending some in just a few minutes. Until then, taking us there, Julian Lodge from Scenes from Above, his one of his most recent. And we're going to start with music from the Alternative Guitar Summit from Honoring Pat Martino, Volume 2, where 18 of the contemporary guitar legends get together and pay tribute to the memory and legacy of Pat Martino, including on this one, Oz Noy and Neer Felder. From this one, here is Songbird on Jazz 88.3 KCCK.

0: 50 years of all that jazz. Jazz 88.3 KCCK, Cedar Rapids and Iowa City, with additional service to Johnson County on translator K295 AC, Iowa City. Music from Scenes from Above from Julian Lodge's most recent came out in January of this year. This one on Blue Note Records. Adding some muscle to his lineup. John Medeski on the keys, Jorge Rader on bass, and Kenny Wollison on percussion. Julian Lodge on guitar, both acoustic and electric, for Talking Drum, a Julian Lodge original. And from Honoring Pat Martino, Volume 2, the Alternative Guitar Summit, is our featured album for August of this year. And we heard Songbird, featuring front and center on guitar, Nero Felder and Oz Noy. Let's take a look at the KCCK concert calendar for today. Kevin Burt starts his set at the Opus Concert Cafe for Mojo, the midweek Opus Jazz Oasis. That's in downtown Cedar Rapids, right next to the Paramount Theater, and starts at 7 o'clock. Jazz on the House with Tyler Utter Quartet. That's a 7 o'clock start at Noche in Des Moines. Looking ahead to Thursday, the 17th, the DZ Combo playing at the Grape Life in Davenport, starting at 6. Seth Rezek Trio is at the Campbell Steel Gallery in Marion, starting at 7 o'clock, and Mitch Town and his trio playing at Noche in Des Moines. David Lee Paul Schrader is at O'Malley's in Cedar Rapids on Thursday the 17th, and that, too, is a 7 o'clock start time. KCCK's concert calendar lists jazz and blues events in Iowa, as well as major Midwest cities. 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Ron Adkins with you for your afternoon jazz. Hey, guess what? It's a little bit after 5 o'clock. We're running a little late, so we're going to kick it right in. Let's see. Yesterday, I played a Chicago tune from Chicago Transit Authority, and I've got another one that I didn't get to that was by request, so I'm going to play that one today, and we're going to play some other kind of funk rarities from the early 70s and late 60s. So let's kick it off with one of those, Slipping Into Darkness from the Dayton Sidewinders on Jazz 88.3 KCCK.
1: Hey, Leroy, what's this I hear about you and Annie Mae slipping into darkness?

Your Jazz Oasis in high definition, Iowa's Jazz Station, 88.3 KCCK. Wrapping up Funk at 5 with some rarities from about 1969 through 1971-ish. Some of them never made it onto an album. They were recorded in one of those studios where you could pay $10-$15 and record a 45, so just so they could have something to sell at their gigs. And from this one, we heard the Ebony Rhythm Band, Drugs Ain't Cool, a nice instrumental. Could you hear the riff of I'm a Man from Chicago in there a little bit? Before that, we heard the Brothers 7 doing kind of an interesting interpretation of Evil Ways. And that one was a 45 RPM single from 1969. Chicago in the Flesh with Listen from their first album, the Chicago Transit Authority. And we started everything off with the Dayton Sidewinders, Slipping in the Darkness from their 1971 album, Let's Go Down to Funksville. And thus ends Funk at 5 for this Wednesday afternoon. But fear not, gentle listeners, I will turn around, do a 180, and come back tomorrow with some great groove tunes just for you. So stay tuned. 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Showers and thunderstorms are a possibility. Steady temperature, though, of around 69. Not going to get much cooler than it's been today. Thursday, tomorrow, a chance of showers and thunderstorms, mostly cloudy skies and a high near 69. And for Friday, showers likely with thunderstorms also possible because it's going to warm up a little bit. Be very warm, very humid, and partly sunny skies with a high near 81 degrees. Currently at KCCK, I had to double check because it hasn't moved at all afternoon. We are standing at 71 degrees. As your afternoon jazz continues with the Interplay Jazz Orchestra. This one from Bite Your Tongue came out in March of this year. And from it, here's a Jules Stein original. It's been a long, long time. 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

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From the great John Lewis, one quarter of the Modern Jazz Quartet, John Lewis on piano, working with Percy Heath on bass, Chico Hamilton on the drums, Jim Hall on guitar, and Bill Perkins on tenor sax. This is for Pacific Jazz, released in 1956, one of his classic albums, Grand Encounter, 2 degrees east, 3 degrees west, meaning two jazz men as part of his quintet are of the East Coast discipline and three from the West Coast style of jazz. And from this one, we heard 2 degrees east, 3 degrees west from John Lewis and Grand Encounter. And from the Interplay Jazz Orchestra from their album Bite Your Tongue. From this one, we heard It's Been a Long, Long Time, the great Jewel Stein original. Well, the 2026 Iowa City Jazz Festival boasted three stages full of music all weekend long. And this month, we feature outstanding performances from the local stage. This week, we feature a set by guitarist and bassist Don Gustafson and his jazz ensemble. The Davenport-based band presented a rich blend of traditional jazz, soul, swing, funk, and fusion. They're featured this week on our Wednesday night special. That's coming up at 6 o'clock tonight. Stay tuned for that on Iowa's Jazz Station, 88.3 KCCK. Stay tuned. We got some great music until then as well from Cecile McLaurin-Salvant. The multiple Grammy Award winner has a new one out that I'm pretty sure is going to get nominated, With Every Breath I Take, the name of the album. We're going to start, though, with Miki Yamanaka from her album Breathe. She's in a quartet with Nicole Glover, Tyrone Allen, and Jimmy McBride. Here's Miki Yamanaka on the keys doing one called Preschool on Jazz 88.3 KCCK.

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We are Jazz 88.3 KCCK. From the album Jump Up, that was the Brad Turner Quartet, featuring a special guest, Seamus Blake from Cellar Records. And this one out about 2019. Brad Turner on trumpet, Seamus Blake on tenor sax, Bruno Hubert on the piano, Andre Lachance on the acoustic bass, and Dylan Vanderschiff on the drums. And from this one, we heard a Brad Turner original called Likes. Once again, from Jump Up and Cellar Records. Cecile McLaurin-Salvant before that, with Every Breath I Take, working with a wonderful orchestra conducted by Jules Buckley and arranged by Darcy James Argue. And from this one, we heard I'll See You Again from Nonesuch Records. And Mickey Yamanaka started off our set on piano with Nicole Glover on sax, Tyrone Allen on bass, and Jimmy McBride on drums. That was Preschool from the album Breathe. 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One association membership admits you to as many as 11 concerts. 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And KCCK's concert calendar lists jazz and blues events in Iowa as well as major Midwest cities. 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Ron Adkins with you for just a few more minutes of Afternoon Jazz. The Wednesday night special coming up featuring Don Gustafson and his jazz ensemble, recorded live from the local stage at the Iowa City Jazz Festival. Stay tuned for that coming up a little bit after 6. Till then, it's Larry Goldings, Peter Bernstein, and Bill Stewart from their album Rhombus. From this one, here is Mama on Jazz 88.3 KCCK.

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The Don Gustafson Jazz Ensemble, from the Iowa City Jazz Festival local stage, tonight's Wednesday night special on Jazz 88.3 KCCK.

0: Jamie Hopkins on the drums. Don Gustafson on the bass. Anthony Collins on the saxophone. Jera Williams on the keyboards.
1: Mr. Craig Bentley on the guitar. Thank you for having us, Iowa City. We're excited to be here. It's our first time playing Iowa City Jazz Fest all the way up to the Quad Cities, and so let's have a good time.

0: Mr. Craig Bentley on the vocal. Hey, Craig, I'm going to let you introduce our next guest member here.
1: We found this kid on the side of the road. 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No. This is my son, Cole Bentley. He's 14 years old. He's been playing bass since December.
2: Yeah! Hell yeah.
1: 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And he's going to be playing a couple of tunes with us. We're going to be doing All Blues by Miles Davis and Use Me Up by Bill Withers. This is really his first professional gig at all, so don't throw any tomatoes, apples, cheer him on.

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0: 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I'm just so fresh and clean, clean, clean.
1: One more time, get up for my son, our son, Cole Bentley on the bass. It's a proud family moment right here, I gotta tell you. Don't fall off stage. First rule.